0: 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They could be getting paid, at least Travis Barker from Netflix.
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0: 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Follow me at Radio J-Rod. But it's supposed to be about the plane crash and Travis Barker from Blink 182. And Mike Shinoda got it back in like 2008 or 2009. Now, that is something I would watch.

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Now, when you get stressed, what do you listen to? I mean, I'll put on like a classic Metallica album, some Static X, or whatever I can find. But a lot of people are now going to Linkin Park music for when they're stressed or suffering from their anxiety symptoms and triggers. 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

Rock 105.3, it's J-Rod. I was helping a charity frame a house today. And it was fun. I mean, don't get me wrong. And this one girl goes, the worst show I ever saw was Red Hot Chili Peppers. I was like, well, you could have been like my neighbor and bought the Red Not Chili Peppers tickets. And she goes, what's that? I was like, it's a tribute to the Red Hot Chili Peppers. And he thought he got Red Hot Chili Peppers tickets for $10. But he was surprised when he got there when Anthony Kiedis was a lot taller than a real one. Wonder-

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It's J-Rod. 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

0: Be nice to people. Some of y'all's decency is buried so deep in
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Now you do what they told ya. 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

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Let me know what you want to hear. Got some Poppy, Amy Lee, and Courtney LaPlante for you right now.

Yesterday was Stone Temple Pilots vocalist Jeff Gutt's birthday, celebrating the big 5-0. So happy birthday to Jeff from us at Rock 105.3. Got some Falling in Reverse for you up next.

Man, Nine Inch Nails, that was an amazing show to be at, honestly. We got a clip up on our Instagram at SDRock1053. They also put out an album recently with producer Boys Noize. They called it Nine Inch Noize, and honestly, that's bumping in my car a lot. Up next on Rock 105.3, coming out with an album real soon, it's Shinedown with Safe and Sound. It's off their upcoming album, 8.

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0: I know. The game is already over, but I wanted to hear Blind by Korn just one more time. It's Rock 105.3. Padres wrapped up their series against the White Sox today. And tomorrow they start another series. They're going up to San Francisco to take on the Giants. Let's go, San Diego. Let's win it.
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Got some Never Tell and Sleep Theory up next for you on Rock 105.3. It's their song Break the Silence off of Never Tell's album Start Again. They are putting out new music now, though. Other Side, their latest single, just came out not too long ago. But here they are now on Rock 105.3.

San Diego's rock station, Rock 105.3. Got some Papa Roach up next for you. They're going to be a part of the Shiprocked concert cruise thing that they got going on. It's sold out already, so you do got to join the wait list, but Papa Roach will be there, so you might want to get in that waiting list. It's Rock 105.3. Here they are now. No waiting list. It's Papa Roach.

All this week, we're giving away Disneyland tickets here on Rock 105.3. 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

Okay, it's the weekend. Are we having some drinks or are we having some drinks? I need to dress accordingly. 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

Metallica taking on the Sphere in Las Vegas starting in October, I believe, and going on for like, I don't know, like the next 40 years, the amount of times that they had to add more tickets for new shows. Pretty cool. Maybe I'll make it out for one of them. Who knows? 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

September 18th, Motley Crue is coming to San Diego. 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

San Diego's Rock Station, Rock 105.3, Jamie hanging out with you tonight. Now, who would have thought Anthony Kiedis of the Red Hot Chili Peppers was a Spice Girls fan? Well, apparently he wrote a song about Melanie Chrisham, Sporty Spice, and his producer, Rick Rubin, showed her the song, and she was quite flattered. It's Emmett Remus off of the Californication album, if you want to go give it a listen. But I got Black Summer for you right now on Rock 105.3.

Eva Under Fire opening up the Rubber Room this morning with Villainous featuring Maria Brink. It's off their upcoming album of the same name. We get that on July 10th. What's up? It's Jamie and I got an hour of brand new rock music for you right here on Rock 105.3. Let's find our new favorite song together. Maybe Against the Current will do it for you. Here's their song Heavenly. Just came out not too long ago. It's their first single in about 3 years, which is pretty cool. Got to see them play it live for the first time, but I'm playing for you right now in the Rubber Room.

Broken Mirror. That's Architects for you with their song Broken Mirror. Up next in the Rubber Room, Volbeat with Demonic Depression. It's off their latest album, God of Angels Trust.

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Social Distortion with Born to Kill. That's the title track off their upcoming album. It comes out on Friday, actually, just a few days away. Up next in the Rub Room, it's Evanescence. They got an album coming out in June. June 5th, actually. That's my birthday. Fun fact. It's called Sanctuary. Got one of the singles off of it for you right now. Who Will You Follow?

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0: 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You had some new rock, but you left. 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

I love when we do things like this. That was The Warning in the Rubber Room with their song Kerosene. Now I got Gasoline up next by Story of the Year.

That is President with their song Destroy Me. You could catch them live here in San Diego in October at the House of Blues. Up next, and taking us out of the Rubber Room, it's From Ashes to New with their song Drag Me. Stick around because the show starts at 6. Not only are we rocking the bank with $1,000 cash every hour, but we got your tickets to Disneyland as well. You're not going to want to miss that. But until then, my name is Jamie. It's Rock 105.3, and you are in the Rubber Room.

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0: that I don't need basically started at the Scholastic Book Fair. 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

Here's a little game I like to play. 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
21: 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It's time for Sky's Wheel of Food.
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23: Nervous slash excited. I don't know which way this is going
21: to
23: go.
21: We spin the wheel wherever it lands. Sky has to eat it.
24: Sky's Wheel of Food.
25: Oh, boy. Here we are. This is where we're at, Sky.
23: I don't want to be here.
25: I know, but if you would just eat like a normal person, we wouldn't have to do these things.
23: Yeah. You mean once you start approaching your 50s, you can't eat like a college student anymore?
25: No. I wish you ate like a college student. You eat like a toddler. Like, what do you mean?
26: Well, like a picky toddler.
23: Yeah. Well, it depends.
26: Like a super picky toddler.
23: Yeah, it depends which area of my food are you looking at. Are you looking at my bagels and rice, or are you looking at the burgers, fries, onion rings, basically anything fried?
25: Yeah, it's it's really all really bad.
23: It's all bad.
25: Yeah. It doesn't make a lot of sense.
23: No, it's not
25: so Sky has gone through some unfortunate blood work recently. She's trying to kind of make changes, but I mean, she's still kicking and screaming.
23: I brought my oatmeal today and a peach.
25: There's nothing wrong with that. Why does that make you sad?
23: Because I used to eat delicious, yummy things in here in the morning, like burritos and jalapeno poppers.
26: Okay, well, it's been a few weeks since Taco Bell Thursday, huh?
23: Yeah. Oh, Emily, Taco Bell Thursday.
27: R.I.P.
23: R.I.P.
25: Can't do it anymore, man.
23: No.
25: Got to make some big changes.
23: My body won't let me.
25: So, yes, we have been doing Wheel of Food for a while now, where we would just have whatever, different items on the wheel and spin, and just items that you would think, well, nobody could hate that, but Sky hates everything. Mm-hmm. So it's been tough for that. Well, we decided to shift it the last couple of weeks because we are aware of this health issue that Sky has. Mm. And so we're like, all right, well, maybe we'll put some healthy items on there that, you know, Sky could maybe try. And then maybe you'll like them. And then there you go. Now you're all fixed.
23: I don't know.
26: Well, it's good. You don't have very few healthy things that you like, so we're just trying to like expand your menu.
25: Absolutely,
26: you know what I mean.
25: Which is what we've been trying to do for a decade.
26: Yeah. The more things you have that you like that are healthy, the easier it is to eat.
25: How about that?
23: Well, I didn't ask for anybody to help me expand my palate. I never complained about, ooh, I'd like somebody to help me expand.
25: Your friends are stepping in, so you're welcome.
26: Yeah.
25: You're welcome.
26: A bit of an intervention.
25: Yes.
23: I don't want an intervention.
25: So, yes, it is the health conscious edition of the wheel. Let's go ahead and spin it and see what Sky will be trying. Oh, yes. Oh, this is spectacular. This is something that many people in your life have wanted you to start eating, and you won't do it. But we're at the point in our life now, Sky, where we have to, like Emily said, expand our horizons, and you need to be more open-minded about trying things.
23: This better not be what I think it is, because if it is, my husband tried to get me to eat this last night.
25: Oh, really?
23: Yeah, because this is something he's been trying to get me to eat our whole
25: I think you're on the right path here.
26: Uh-oh.
25: Don't flip me off.
26: Well, is it nice? He's trying to help.
25: I want you to live. Sorry. I want you to live. Sorry. It has landed.
23: No, don't even say. I can't. I can't do.
25: On.
23: No.
25: Salmon. Salmon.
0: Ew, this early in the morning?
25: Now listen.
23: This is so disgusting.
25: Not ideal time-wise, but still.
23: This is the worst thing that's happened to me forever.
25: This is the worst forever. Thing to happen. Listen.
23: Forever.
25: Salmon is...
23: Omegas.
26: Yeah, that's what your heart needs right now.
25: Literally what you need. It's literally what you need.
23: I'm taking a supplement, guys. Okay? Damn it.
25: Oh, Sky, you need to start... Stopping with the mouth issues and start ingesting the good, okay?
23: I don't want to ingest the good. I want to, I'll take supplements, bro. I'm on the Jetsons. I'm going to take supplements.
25: That's not how it works.
23: I will take pills versus eating disgusting, fishy ass salmon.
25: How long has your husband been trying to get you to eat salmon?
23: 30 years.
25: Since day one.
23: Since
25: day
23: one? We started dating. Yeah. Like seriously.
25: And what is his go-to thing to say to you?
23: You've never had it prepared this way.
25: Yeah.
23: You've never.
25: That's great call.
23: Yeah. And that's exactly what he said to me last night.
25: Oh, he had some salmon?
23: And I yes, he did.
25: Oh,
23: and
25: good for him.
26: Good for him. Somebody. Look at him making changes.
23: Wow. Yeah.
25: Proud of him.
23: Well, with his fried tempura and all the other stuff that went along with it.
26: That's not very good.
23: As I ate a salad.
0: Ah, loser.
23: Stupid ass.
25: Okay.
23: Why?
25: You need it. Your heart's about to explode.
23: Honestly. Again, supplements.
25: No, it's not good enough.
23: I got it. Little pill.
25: You have to make changes.
23: I don't want to.
25: Okay, well, then you're going to die.
23: I don't want to do that either.
25: Well, then you're going to eat some salmon.
0: Salmon.
23: What are we talking? What, like, how is this prepared?
25: No, normally we will do all kinds of different things. You know, sometimes we'll get them at a restaurant. Sometimes we'll get in there and do it, whatever.
23: Yeah.
25: I can let you know.
23: What?
25: This salmon was prepared by somebody who makes salmon 3-4 times a week.
23: That's what I figured.
25: Our girl Emily has prepared the salmon for you.
23: Queen salmon. Hey,
25: she is the queen of salmon, some say.
0: Sky. Yes.
26: I am the queen of salmon.
23: Okay.
26: Hey.
25: Or, you'd rather die.
23: Or you're not helping.
0: I mean, salmon and salmon from Emily at 7:09 a.m.
23: And then I'm assuming salmon that was prepared last night and then reheated this
26: morning. I can't vouch to what this is going to be like because I've never reheated salmon.
23: The
26: I usually
23: chef's
26: eat it
23: not
26: off.
23: Even
25: nothing wrong with that.
26: I usually eat it off the pan.
0: We have a glaze on the salmon.
23: It sounds like everything's
26: wrong basic.
23: With that.
26: This is basic.
25: Oh.
23: What is basic?
25: Nothing, I just wanted no to eat. Sauce or anything?
26: Eddie. No, I just wanted to.
0: Typical.
26: I mean, I'm not.
23: So there's
25: no lemon butter or caper sauce?
23: There's no other flavor to mask
0: like
23: the fishy fish face of this?
26: There's seasoning
0: fishy
26: on it.
0: Fishy
25: pesto or something?
23: Like what? Like salt and pepper?
26: Salt and
25: pistachio
26: pepper.
25: Pistachio crust. I mean,
26: garlic powder. Smelling powder. There's
25: nothing.
26: Well, I usually prepare it like pistachio. I do things like that, but I was keeping this just pure and clean.
0: Pure and clean.
26: Uh-huh.
25: For Sky's health.
26: Oh, for Sky's health.
25: Okay.
0: That's good.
25: Let's go ahead and present to her.
0: Ooh, it's going to be pungent.
25: The salmon. Oh, look at that. Look at that. Looks well prepared.
0: Yeah.
25: Well cooked.
26: There's some lemon.
25: Oh, there you go. You got some lemon slices there,
23: well,
25: Sky.
23: Well microwaved.
26: Hey.
23: Oh, screw that, dude. Microwave fish?
25: Where does one get a plate that size?
0: Yeah, that's a tiny plate.
26: Do you have that?
23: You know, she stole
0: it looks
23: that
0: like
23: from
0: a plate.
26: No,
0: that
26: I have a stack of them.
0: It looks like a plate that you put a coffee cup on.
25: Honestly.
26: Yeah.
25: It's really
26: you know what, though? They come in handy at home.
25: Do you eat off those? Salad? Or
26: no, appetizers if I have friends over. Or
25: you never have friends over?
26: I had my family over last weekend.
25: Okay.
26: Or like a little, like if I want to have a side of something off my dinner plate. Bread and butter.
25: Bread roll?
26: Sure.
25: Okay.
23: I would rather eat these three lemon slices plain than
25: that's not really what the option here
23: is. Well, but I'm just telling you, like lemon is clearly sour and hard to eat. Yeah. I would rather attempt that.
26: We'll didn't land on lemon.
25: Sorry.
26: We'll land it on salmon.
25: Do you want to squeeze the lemon on the salmon?
26: I can tell you I did squeeze lemon on it before.
23: I would like to squeeze some more.
25: Wonderful. Okay, go ahead.
23: I would like
25: to.
26: Those are garnish. That's why they're not squeezable, to be honest.
23: Okay, well, I'll figure it out, girl. Because I literally can't do this. I cannot.
26: Why is it all in that one corner? Is that the corner you're going?
23: That's the corner.
25: That is the fattest one.
23: Do I not want that corner?
25: No, no. It's the one you're getting. That's the one you're getting. You chose it.
23: What does that mean, the fattest? Oh, like thickest.
25: Yeah.
23: I thought you meant like fatty.
25: No.
23: I don't know how fish works.
25: I mean, what?
23: No, I literally don't.
25: Okay. Oh, boy.
23: I don't.
26: Okay. I can tell you that this is the salmon I always eat. It's, to me, it's not fishy. I've had fishier salmon. It's like the Costco farm-raised salmon.
25: Farm-raised.
26: And I
0: farm-raised.
25: Back at Costco.
26: That's great. You know.
23: Yeah, that's what my husband tells me every time. It's not fishy. No, you've never had it prepared this way. It's like, how many years have I heard that? 3 decades I've heard that.
0: 3 decades.
23: This little song and dance about how it's not fishy and it's all about how it's prepared.
25: We're at the point now, though, where it doesn't matter.
26: Yeah.
25: Taste doesn't matter. These things don't matter. You're going to have to grow to enjoy healthier options.
26: Yeah.
23: I don't want to grow.
26: And like Eddie said, like Eddie's concoction that he makes, he's grown to like it a lot.
25: My body craves it.
26: Yeah.
23: Oh, God. Shush. Mr. Health Journey over there.
25: Sorry.
23: I don't need your skinny opinion.
0: He only craves good food.
25: Sorry.
0: God. I don't know if you crave goes. This.
23: Thor, but, yeah. Thor, can you please have my back? Can you please speak
25: on likes salmon?
23: My behalf?
25: Thor likes salmon.
0: I love salmon.
25: Eats it often.
0: No.
23: After
0: this guy's pointing at this salmon.
23: After my bite? You gotta
0: it's too early for me to have fish, bro. And microwaved fish.
25: Yeah, sorry to people in the break room. Yeah, you know how that goes.
0: I mean, my God.
23: This
25: all right, Emily.
23: A nightmare.
25: Get that bite ready for her that she's going to be eating.
23: Yes.
25: That corner.
0: If you had some
25: corner
0: like rice, that'd be great with it.
23: Anything, dude. Yeah, anything would be great with that. A turd would be great with
0: a
23: that.
0: A turd.
23: I'm sorry. Oh, that is the biggest bite any human has ever
25: seen. It's a normal
23: seen.
25: Bite. And it's actually not even that big, to be honest with you. I don't think that's big at all.
26: A little bit in the microwave. I'll tell you that much because I usually like it pink.
0: You don't
26: in the
0: have to
26: middle.
0: Worry about getting sick. That thing okay. is nuked.
26: It is. I like my salmon medium rare. Yeah. So
25: okay.
0: It reeks.
25: I don't smell it. I don't smell it.
23: I smell it.
25: And I, you know, my sniffer is really strong. I don't smell it.
23: Oh, yeah.
25: Mm-hmm. Okay. Sky?
23: I'm like literally sitting as far back
25: this
23: away
25: is your
23: from
25: new
23: it
25: life.
23: As I
25: hey,
23: can.
25: Hey.
23: No.
25: Welcome to your new life.
23: I hate my new life.
26: Well,
25: that's fine. Sky, you got to eat the salmon.
26: Got to.
25: You can just keep staring at it, but I mean, you're going to take a bite of it.
26: It ain't going to eat itself, right, Eddie?
25: That's right.
23: Like, I want to move towards this. I don't want
25: do
23: to.
25: Do you want Emily to feed you?
23: I feel, I literally, there's
26: you
23: like.
26: You want the choo-choo train coming in?
23: There's a force field that is preventing my body from moving towards the salmon.
25: You've never had it prepared like this. Yeah. Like Emily.
26: In a microwave.
25: Yeah.
23: It enrages me. It makes me hot
25: inside
23: when people say that.
25: I know.
0: It smells like hospital food.
25: Well, I mean, that's probably how they make it.
0: The microwave. Yeah.
25: All right. Here we go. Sky is going to begin her new life and her new journey.
26: This is exciting,
25: with
26: you guys.
25: Health conscious foods.
23: Like, I don't even want to sip my water after this because it's going to mess up my Stanley straw. It's going to smell like fish forever.
25: I don't know that it is. Again, chew, chew, chew, swallow.
23: I normally smell things before.
25: Oh, I would definitely not do that.
23: But I
25: definitely
23: know,
25: would
23: like,
25: not do that.
23: I'm on Survivor right now.
25: Okay.
23: And I got to eat a grub.
25: Whatever.
23: I'm eating a grub.
25: Chew it. Get it down.
23: I'm doing it for the tribe.
25: No, you're doing it for your heart, lady.
26: Yeah,
23: I don't care
26: important.
23: About that at this
25: that's
23: point.
25: So weird. That's so weird.
23: This is worse.
25: Okay,
23: than,
25: here
23: than
25: we go.
23: Death.
25: Hell, worse than death.
23: Like, look how big that.
26: It's not that big.
25: The new health conscious Sky is going to eat salmon. Here we go.
23: I can do it.
25: In 3, 2, 1.
0: Oh, God.
25: Oh, my God.
23: Oh, you like it. You like it.
25: Oh, no.
23: Sky?
25: Oh, no.
23: Sky?
25: Oh, no.
0: I don't think she likes it.
23: Sky likes it. Sky, stop it.
0: I don't think she
23: stop
0: likes it.
25: Oh, why is she holding it in her mouth?
23: God. Yeah, chew it. Get it down.
25: Oh, no. She can't get it down. Oh, no.
23: Wait, what's wrong?
0: Oh, boy. I know that, like, microwave fish.
25: Oh, no. Get it down, lady.
23: It's not swallowed yet.
25: She's so weird.
23: Oh!
25: Is it Emily's cooking?
23: Oh, God.
26: Hey.
25: Sorry.
26: Hey.
0: She's using that in the microwave.
23: I'm going to need a mint after
25: this. Oh, no. Oh. Is it fishy?
23: The pier is in my mouth. Yeah. Oh, come on.
0: Oh, and it's the IB pier, too.
25: How does your heart feel? How does your heart feel?
23: It's healthy. Look it.
0: Oh.
23: It's stuck in between my teeth.
25: Well, you ate it so weirdly.
26: It's not tough.
25: Yeah.
23: I know, like in between my gum and my teeth.
25: Oh, remember, she doesn't have teeth.
26: Oh.
25: Oh, and then swishing it around. That's got to make it so much worse. Yes. Don't do that. Okay. So.
23: Oh, it's still fishy, dude. Oh. Somebody.
25: Will this be your new life now? Yeah. Or put a lemon in your mouth.
23: Oh, thank you. Oh, my God. You put the whole thing? Sky!
2: I gotta get rid of the fish.
23: Are you chewing the rind?
2: I gotta get rid of the fish.
23: Are you chewing the rind?
25: I'm dying.
23: Oh, my
25: what
23: God.
25: What a
23: I'm taking the other one.
25: Okay, no. This is the biggest.
23: She's eating lemon. It's better than the fish.
25: I can't take this. Come on, Sky. Like, what? This is like a little kid. This is like a little kid.
0: She really is.
25: Like, it's crazy.
23: Okay, the fish is gone.
25: Oh, Sky.
23: It's just lemon.
25: So, you're going to finish the piece.
26: You got a whole piece.
23: Dude, I'm like literally crying.
25: I know you are.
23: That was
25: But this is your new life, Sky.
23: No,
0: it's not.
23: Healthy, Sky. Nobody convinced me right there,
25: Sorry,
23: guys.
25: No more burgers for you. That's what you're going to be eating from now on.
26: That's it.
25: There you go.
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25: So, I don't know how he came up with this or discovered this, but Thor has realized there is a major, major conflict coming up.
26: Oh.
25: And not really sure how he's going to handle this, not sure what he's going to do about it, but this one's going to get really, really tricky for you.
0: It's not fair.
25: Well, I mean, dates and things, it sort of happens, you know?
23: Yeah.
0: Not fair.
25: Okay.
26: Uh-oh.
0: Yeah, Eddie. So May 10th's a big day. And I don't like to talk about it. I don't brag about it. Like, it's not, I don't even like, it makes me uncomfortable bringing it up.
25: It's all right.
0: But May 10th.
25: Big deal.
0: May 10th, I'm going to, God willing, I'll have 19 years of sobriety.
25: Wow.
0: Which is crazy.
25: That is crazy.
23: Wow. So
25: crazy.
23: Impressive.
0: I didn't do it. A ton of help. You know what I mean? I, you know,
25: you don't need to get weird.
0: I just don't need to get uncomfortable.
25: It's a sobriety really date.
0: It makes me uncomfortable.
23: Yeah.
0: But I don't like, you know what I'm saying?
25: Stop it.
0: So, so it's a big deal.
25: Yeah.
0: You know, and we have learned in the past. I'm bringing this up for a reason.
23: Okay.
0: My wife Haley has forgotten it.
25: Okay. Can you?
23: Wow.
25: You got to let this go. I mean, it's
0: 2 years ago that happened.
25: It's a little tricky.
0: And she blamed me.
25: Okay. Well,
0: do you remember that?
25: Yes.
0: It was crazy. Yeah. She has a gift.
25: Stop.
0: So you know, that day, I don't really do anything.
23: That's what I was going to ask. So for a sobriety date, kind of like to celebrate, cause it's a huge thing. It's, you know,
0: people make bigger deal. People do like bigger, big
23: but for you, like, what is it, like dinner out? Is it just at home acknowledging?
0: Yeah. Like a couple buddies will call me that are in the program. Maybe Haley will have them come over to the house. We'll hang out for a little bit, but that's really it. Like, I don't, and my parents will call me. Mm-hmm. And they forgot last year.
25: Oh.
0: And they called me at like 10:30 at night, which was like 1:30 their time
23: oh
0: in the morning.
23: Oh, my God.
0: Because they felt so bad. But whatever. I'm at the point where it's not a big deal.
23: Yeah.
0: So it's exciting, though. And it's very, you get really reflective of like, you know.
25: Where your life was.
0: 19 years ago, I had a bag of clothes. That's it. That's all I had to my name.
23: Wow.
0: And I had nowhere to live. And I was 140 pounds. And I was throwing up every morning, and like it was really bad.
23: Yeah,
0: it was really bad.
25: Yeah, clearly you needed to get clean.
0: Yeah, yep. Mm-hmm. And it wasn't my first time. I went to 9 or 10 rehabs. I went to different sober houses. Mm-hmm. I moved from New York to Florida to New York to California. You know what I mean? Like it was bad. And psych wards, the whole thing. So
25: look at you now, kid.
23: Look at
25: this.
26: Look at this guy.
0: Look at that.
26: Wow. Look at this guy.
25: I'm proud of
0: him. Sober, which is great.
25: Family.
0: A lot of issues still, though. A lot of mood swings.
25: Let's focus on. Okay, again, guys, let's focus on this.
23: Yeah.
0: I mean, you don't need to.
26: This week's been a rough one.
0: I mean, I came in there.
23: on one.
26: Him and his son.
25: Is he a little fussy?
23: Yeah, yeah, a little fussy guy.
0: I came into Emily's studio and told her, hey, I've been really moody and I'm sorry and like I've just been moody.
25: You just apologize just to her?
0: Well, I'm just.
25: I mean,
23: we're here too.
25: We're sitting here dealing with this too.
23: We're taking it.
25: My God.
0: I apologize to a couple. I snapped at one of my buddies the other day. My buddy Mark snapped at him.
25: Okay.
23: Oh, sorry, Mark.
0: Snapped at him.
25: Been there.
23: Yeah.
0: Hey, Eddie. I mean, so I've been.
26: Yeah, he needs an apology.
25: It'd be nice.
23: Yeah.
0: A lot of anxiety going on.
25: More than anybody, I feel like.
0: My wife went back to work. I've been with my kid.
25: Yeah, we know.
0: It's been a lot.
25: Yeah.
0: So anyway, so that's coming up next Sunday.
25: No.
0: What also is going on next Sunday, guys?
25: May 10th.
26: What?
23: Oh, yeah.
25: Oh.
23: Yep.
0: Mother's Day.
26: Oh.
25: Okay.
26: Oh.
25: Okay.
23: Uh-huh.
25: Okay.
0: And I'll be honest with you. Me and my wife both aren't happy about this.
25: Wait, well.
0: We both aren't happy
25: now,
0: about this.
25: Relax.
0: Okay?
25: Relax.
0: Yeah. I can't relax.
23: Because
0: you know how these chicks are on Mother's Day.
25: Okay, again, I wouldn't have said that.
23: It's not any Mother's Day. It's her first Mother's Day. It's a big one.
0: Technically, because remember last year when she was pregnant, I had to get her something for Mother's Day.
23: Yeah,
0: which is, but she technically wasn't a mother yet.
23: Okay, we're not going back.
25: Well, I mean, there's something inside of her.
26: Her body was nurturing a baby. That's the first step of motherhood.
23: Thank you, Emily.
0: Don't start clapping.
25: She dropped nurturing. That's pretty impressive.
23: Yeah.
0: You're impressed by nurturing.
23: I was.
25: For Emily.
26: Hey!
23: Eddie.
25: No offense.
26: I was feeling so good until you said that.
25: Okay.
23: Okay.
25: Listen, what's
23: yeah, what
25: going
23: we need?
25: On? What's going
23: problem?
25: On? Yeah. You just said your words were, I don't really do anything.
23: I don't need much.
25: I don't need much.
23: Yeah.
25: So what's the conflict?
26: I don't even see the problem.
0: I do get like phone calls and texts.
26: Yeah.
0: And I feel like all this year it's going to be about Haley.
25: What? Listen.
23: I mean.
0: And then she wants it to be all about her.
25: Yeah.
0: She wants.
25: Big deal.
0: But she's also working on Mother's Day.
23: Oh,
0: she
23: that is.
0: She's nuts. Working on next Sunday.
26: She didn't get it. Somebody to cover? Or
0: no,
26: she
25: her just, first Mother's Day?
0: She just went back to work.
23: Yeah.
0: So it's like, how could she?
26: You can't really ask for stuff like that.
0: So like, I don't know. It's not that I need or want anything, but it is nice to have the day be like my day. And this trust me, I know there's nothing harder than being a mother. Oh, I got
23: okay.
0: it.
23: Wow. Not right wow. now. All right. Can you not wow. right now?
25: This is uncomfortable.
23: Hey, do you want to go home to a war zone? I would watch what you say, buddy.
0: I'm just yeah, saying.
26: Good advice, guy. Yeah.
25: But there's nothing you could do. It's the date is set.
26: Yes.
25: Yeah. It's not your date doesn't change. Mother's Day does change.
0: Mother's Day does change.
25: And so it's going to land on it's in this
0: every
25: time
0: once
25: period.
0: In a while it'll land on the-
25: you should be used to this.
0: Yeah, I
25: with
0: am.
25: With your birthday yeah. landing on yeah. New Year's Eve.
23: Yeah.
25: It's, you know, I mean, you should be, you know.
23: You got to share holidays.
0: I just feel like.
26: It's not going to be like this every year.
0: Can we celebrate Mother's Day, May 11th?
23: Excuse me?
25: No.
0: This year.
26: I don't understand. This. I feel like it's easy breezy. You get it. She will go to work. She'll tell you happy, you know, sobriety and sober day or whatever, yeah. however you say
0: sober
26: it.
0: Sober day.
23: Sober day.
25: Happy sober day.
26: You'll tell her happy Mother's Day. Maybe give her something. Then she's going to go to work and then maybe you go hang out with your sober buddies as your celebration. And then later on you celebrate her.
0: 100%. But rather than celebrating her on Mother's Day, how about we do it the next day?
25: Well, that's Monday. That's stupid. What about Saturday?
0: Why is it?
23: What is the problem?
25: Saturday you actually could do something and go out and eat or whatever.
0: She's working Saturday.
23: Really?
0: She's working Saturday.
25: Well, she can work. She works weekends.
0: She
25: like
0: works every
25: weekend.
0: Other.
25: Weekend.
0: She's not
25: every
0: working
25: other
0: this week.
25: It's not that big of a deal.
0: She works every other weekend.
26: Take a break.
0: I know.
26: Haley.
0: It's me and the Walkman from 6:30 a.m. to 4.
25: Yeah, you're a parent.
23: Yep. That's what happens.
0: Walker duty.
23: Okay. It's not. Oh, yeah.
26: Stop being a dad.
23: Big
25: stuff. No days off.
23: Yep. So true.
0: No days off.
26: Always grinding this
0: guy. That was daycare. I just feel like the flowers and all that stuff, I get that Sunday, and then she gets it Monday.
25: You get flowers for your sobriety?
0: No, I don't get anything.
25: What the hell are you talking about?
0: But like just
25: you're not even gonna get, you don't get like presents and things, right?
0: No.
25: Yeah. So what are you expecting?
0: But we both wanted about each other.
25: You're just being
0: we both wanted about it. It's like when you go to a recovery thing and you get
25: a token or whatever, yeah.
0: And it's always annoying. Somebody gets me a cake, and it's always annoying when they say we have multiple birthdays. Because I'm like, I don't want to celebrate with this guy. I don't know this guy.
26: Jimmy worked hard.
0: And then it's even worse when somebody has more sobriety than you, because then nobody cares at all about you.
23: It's the
0: worst. You want it to just be you.
25: It's the worst.
0: You want it to just be you.
25: You're very childish in this.
0: I'm just being honest, man.
25: Okay, well, you know,
0: I'm
25: very childish.
0: I'm not the only one that thinks this.
25: It's very childish.
26: You get on to us about being a birthday diva. You're a sober birthday diva.
25: Oh.
0: I'm sorry. Oh, I was eating out of a garbage can 19 years ago. Now I'm not. Okay?
23: But nothing. You're not
26: that's
23: taking.
26: It's really disturbing to think about. God.
23: Yeah. And you're not taking into consideration this is her very first Mother's Day. It's not like we're like.
25: It's a little bit bigger of a deal.
23: Eight in where she's done this many times. Like, this is the first one, which
0: I
23: is
0: get
23: massive.
0: It. I get it.
23: It's massive.
0: Try staying sober for 19
25: years. No, again, it's apples and oranges. It's apples and oranges.
0: I'm just saying her it's first harder mother to do.
25: Than to give birth? I'm not saying one's harder than the other, but I don't think you should say either.
0: I hope she didn't hear that.
25: Yeah, I mean, the lady almost died.
23: That's true.
25: I mean, she was having massive health
0: after
25: issues.
0: After the fact.
25: Still, I mean.
23: Because of the birth.
25: Guys, I'm so sorry.
0: After the fact.
25: This is happening.
26: This is going to be a disaster.
0: Yeah, she was in the hospital. She had the IV and she had all that stuff hooked up to her. Who was taking care of my son?
25: Well, who else would have?
23: You're the father.
25: About? Oh my God. What does that have to do with your sobriety?
0: Nothing. Yeah. I'm just saying. It wasn't like I was sitting there like, you know, staring at her. My point is this.
25: Guys.
0: We both don't want this. She doesn't want to celebrate my sobriety on Mother's Day. She doesn't want to do that.
23: Yeah.
0: She wants to have Mother's Day for
25: herself.
0: But
25: there is no celebration. You said it yourself.
0: Yeah, but there's just You know?
25: No, no. I don't know.
0: There's like
25: I
0: a little,
25: you're
0: like,
25: being weird about it.
0: It's my day.
25: I think you're being childish.
23: Yeah, come just, on.
25: You're doing great,
23: you
25: bud.
23: You can do both.
0: I did
23: you
0: tell know. Her that.
23: Oh, no.
0: I did what? Tell her last night oh, that God. Walker has something planned for her.
25: Okay. What does
23: that's
25: that mean?
23: Cute.
25: Do
23: does
25: you
23: he?
25: Know? Does he?
23: Oh, you're just lying?
25: Oh, you're lying?
0: Well, I figured maybe we can like surprise her at her work or something. But then again, like it's my day, you know? What?
23: Oh my God.
0: So this is where we're at.
23: You're going to make Walker take it back? He doesn't have anything planned for her until Monday?
0: I said something stupid and she was mad at me. So then I said, oh, Walker has something planned for you for your birthday.
26: Your Mother's Day.
25: Mother's Day.
0: Mother's Day.
25: You don't even know when to
0: say it.
23: Oh, Thor.
25: Guys, I don't know.
23: Yeah, we can't start like this.
0: I'm sorry.
23: The first Mother's Day.
25: Your first Mother's Day, big deal, right?
23: Oh, yeah. Like since then, it's definitely trailed off. They're still like, okay, let's go to brunch. Let's get you a gift. But the first one is like flowers,
0: what
23: a
0: did
23: gift
0: they do?
23: All day. Do you want your feet rubbed?
25: Pampering.
23: Oh, like totally. Mm-hmm. Like all of it from start to finish on that first one was massive.
25: He's not going to do any of that.
26: No, he's
23: not. No,
0: what did they? What did Robert, your man, do for you, Emily?
26: We had a big thing because it was my sister and I celebrated our first Mother's Day together.
23: Oh,
0: how brutal was that, right?
23: Wait.
0: Wouldn't you have rather
26: this? It was actually
0: thank
26: really
0: you.
26: Cool. We were pregnant at the no. same time.
23: No, that's
0: oh, please.
23: Awesome.
0: I mean, it was amazing. I know you. There was a part of you that was so annoyed that Anne was getting love. I know you.
26: We had a really good time. We had champagne. Like,
25: what a beautiful moment.
23: Thor.
0: You were so annoyed. Whenever it was like, oh, Anne, you were like rolling your eyes.
23: This is called projection.
0: I can see it. I can see it.
25: No, I mean, definitely
23: all
25: not.
23: All right.
25: My birthday is in April.
23: Oh,
25: and quite a few times Easter has fallen on my birthday.
0: Oh, thanks, Jesus.
25: Okay.
0: Right, Eddie?
23: Now you're calling out Jesus?
0: Right, Eddie?
26: Right, Eddie?
25: I will never say that. Okay? I'm going to heaven.
23: Oh, my God.
25: I don't mind sharing the day.
23: It's what?
25: With the bunny.
26: With the big man.
25: With the bunny.
0: With the bunny?
25: You know?
26: Oh, the bunny.
25: Okay? It's not that big of a deal.
0: Oh. All right, fine.
25: Yeah, you're being weird about it.
0: I'm not being weird.
25: Stop.
0: Oh, so God. 9 days, yeah.
25: Okay. Wow. Sorry, everybody.
3: Last time I checked their profile on MySpace, it said it was the show. Rock 105.3 San Diego's rock station.

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0: Show us what you got, show.
2: This is a very random question. We used to do a segment on this show called Mount Rushmore.
3: Yeah.
2: We were doing Mount Rushmores before Mount Rushmores were a thing.
3: That was fun.
2: And so we would do our Mount Rushmores of the most random things, you know, Mount Rushmore of cookies, of Mount Rushmore of blah, blah, blah.
3: Oh, totally.
2: Now, this was years ago. This was before Emily was even on the show.
3: Mm-hmm.
2: My favorite one ever was, let's do the Mount Rushmore of presidents.
3: That's right.
2: That's what Mount Rushmore is. But we did it.
3: Yeah.
2: Because it's your own.
3: Yeah, it's your own.
2: You know, maybe Teddy Roosevelt didn't make yours.
3: Sorry, Teddy.
2: Whatever.
4: That's crazy.
2: We were doing these Mount Rushmore segments for everything.
3: Right.
2: But this is very specific. For some reason, Barstool asked, hey, what's your Mount Rushmore of Matt Damon movies?
3: Yeah. Wow.
2: Why are they asking this now?
3: Some movie website just put out like this fun fact on social media about how the movie Rounders, which came out in the late 90s, actually flopped at the box office, but did super well at DVD to the point where they say it was responsible for sparking the poker boom.
2: Partially, yeah.
3: Of the early 2000s.
2: Yeah, partially.
3: Yeah. And so I guess one of the guys at Barstool saw that and was like, yeah, Rounders, I love Rounders. Would Rounders make my Mount Rushmore and Matt Damon movies? And then they had all the people at Barstool Sports put together their own list of what. And so the guy who wrote
4: so many movies, I'm looking at it right now.
3: Oh, so
4: crazy.
3: Yeah, the guy who wrote the article went Good Will Hunting, Rounders, Saving Private Ryan, and Eurotrip.
4: Oh, God.
2: See,
3: which is wild.
2: Here's the thing about Matt Damon.
4: Cameo.
2: Is that he makes a lot of cameos.
4: Yeah, he does.
2: Because he was in, like, a couple of Thor movies.
3: Oh, yeah, that's right.
2: He's in a couple of, like, Eurotrip. He's hilarious in that one.
3: That's what I mean.
2: But that's not a Matt Damon movie.
3: I agree.
2: Like, and Saving Private Ryan, he's in for 2 seconds. He's Ryan. Private Ryan.
3: Just because you love the movie doesn't mean it's Matt Damon's
2: best. I wouldn't even consider those other two.
3: Really?
2: No.
3: Okay.
2: Since we're asking the question, we might as well Matt Damon Mount Rushmore movies. Couple of them I think he's got right.
3: What do you got?
2: I got Good Will Hunt. It starts and ends with Good Will Hunting.
4: Yeah, it's made.
2: I mean, that's what put him on the map.
4: It made him.
2: And it's a great movie.
3: Yeah.
2: I mean, it's a great movie. And so Good Will Hunting obviously is on there. I was a big Rounders fan.
3: Mm-hmm.
2: I was a big poker player back in the day. Played poker all the time. I love that movie.
3: Yeah, that's great.
2: Teddy KGB, don't even get me started.
3: Come on, don't splash the pot, bro.
2: Don't splash the pot. So Rounders is up there for me, for sure. The one that he's missing, which I was crazy.
3: What?
2: The Departed.
4: Yeah, that's the best.
2: The Departed, not the best.
4: You're crazy.
2: My absolute favorite.
4: Oh, no, here we go.
2: My fourth one on the list. Sorry, Sky. Not The Bourne Identity. I like The Bourne Identity a lot, but my favorite Matt Damon movie is The Martian.
4: Mr. Space.
2: Is The Martian.
4: Mr. Space.
2: Love The Martian. That's my number one.
3: Mm.
2: So, yeah, for me, it's Good Will Hunting, Rounders, Departed, Martian with, sorry, I had to eliminate one.
4: Wow.
2: Bourne Identity. Sorry.
3: Wow.
2: Had to do it.
3: That's wild.
2: Yeah, what's yours, Thor?
4: You got to put Good Will Hunting on it, obviously.
2: Yeah.
4: Eddie already said it, The Departed, which is my favorite one.
2: You love
4: The Departed is incredible. I would put... I
2: feel like it's more of a Leo vehicle. But
4: I mean, I wouldn't. I mean, I feel like they're both the co-stars.
2: Okay.
4: I would put The Great Wall.
2: No, okay, yeah.
4: We bought when he plays a samurai.
3: How dare you?
2: I've seen it.
4: Of course you have. You should be ashamed of yourself.
3: I've seen everything.
4: I know.
3: Yeah.
4: It's weird.
2: Thank you, guys.
4: It's weird.
2: Thank you, guys. I don't have a life.
4: I'll put The Martian on there, too.
2: Oh, really?
4: And then...
3: I didn't feel passion behind that. If we're doing Mount Rushmore, you're...
4: Because Eddie makes a good point. Like, what? I love Ocean's 11, but he's not the main star.
2: You love Ocean's 11?
4: I do.
5: I didn't know that.
4: The Interstellar he's in, I really like that.
2: I think Ocean's 11 should count.
3: I was thinking that, too. Like, he has a big enough role in that...
2: It's Brad, it's George, it's Matt.
3: Yeah,
4: it's
3: not a cameo.
4: I haven't seen Air yet. I never saw Air.
2: So then it won't matter to
3: you. Oh, yeah.
4: So that doesn't matter.
3: That was a good
4: one. I'll say Jason Bourne.
2: Which one?
3: You just said Jason Bourne.
2: That's a specific movie.
4: Oh, well, the first Bourne.
2: Bourne Identity.
4: That completely changed his career, the Bourne Identity.
3: Yeah.
4: So I'm going off of those. Those are my Mount Rushmores for the Damon Man.
2: This is where things are going to go south.
4: Oh, no.
3: I'm scared.
2: I don't know that Emily has seen any of these movies.
4: She's probably seen Stuck on You.
2: Yeah, probably.
3: With Greg Kinnear? Is that who was in that?
2: Yes.
4: And they were like, conjoined twins. Yeah.
3: Really?
2: Emily, yeah. Have you like seen four Matt Damon movies?
1: I've seen two Matt Damon movies.
4: That's
2: come on, dude.
4: He's a massive celebrity.
2: Come on.
1: I know. I was wildly shocked when I was looking through the catalog. Like, wild. I saw he was in Happy Feet 2. Did I even know what his voice was? Like, yeah, what? But no, I've seen that.
3: I don't think that counts.
1: I too love Ocean's 11, so I've seen that many times.
2: Okay.
4: Well, Ocean's 12.
1: And I've seen Ocean's 12. Don't like 12 as much as 11, but I've still seen 12. Okay. So I've seen two movies, both the Ocean's movies.
2: That's it?
1: That's it.
2: You've never seen Good Will Hunting?
1: No. And I really want to see The Martian. Like, that's been up on my list of things I want to see. I've never seen The Departed, and I know that's something else I need to see, but I've never seen it.
4: But you'll watch. But you'll watch. You know, The Waterboy for 500th time.
1: You know, Waterboy. She thought she didn't like that one.
3: How sad is it if you went to Mount Rushmore and there were only two faces up there? You know what I mean?
2: And they're kind of the same.
3: And they're kind of the same.
4: Two faces.
3: They're identical.
4: Two faces, and the third faces. It just depends on my mood. Yeah.
1: It really doesn't. There's only two.
2: That's so disappointing.
3: Damn it. Oh, Emma.
1: I'm sorry.
4: Damn it.
1: Sorry, you knew it. You even said it going into it.
2: I saw it coming.
4: You know, I saw The Informant with Matt Damon.
2: Me too.
4: I saw that. It was okay.
2: I didn't like it.
3: You guys see The Rip?
4: I haven't yet. It's on the list.
2: I'm the one that recommended it.
3: On the list.
2: You guys.
3: Yeah.
2: Because I saw it.
3: Not his finest vehicle.
2: Good, though.
3: Yeah,
2: good.
3: It was a fun watch.
2: Yeah,
3: but,
2: especially for Netflix.
3: But not on the Mount Rushmore.
2: Sky, you're the Matt Damon girl.
3: I love him so much.
2: What, you can't just name all the Bourne Identities.
3: I know. When I was looking through his IMDb, I was like, can I put more than one Bourne Identity? And I'm like, you can't take up, like, I can't pull an Emily with the two Oceans.
2: The Ultimatum. Hey. Oh, come on.
3: Hey.
2: Oh, sorry.
3: They're good.
2: All right. What's your Matt Damon Mount Rushmore?
3: Well, I was able to narrow it down to five.
2: You get Mount Rushmore's four.
3: I know. So I knew
2: you gotta eliminate one.
3: I knew I had to eliminate one. And despite you guys saying it has to be on there, the one I eliminated was Good Will Hunting.
2: Well, you're nuts.
3: Because it's too emotional.
2: How about them apples?
3: Okay.
4: But that's the only one he won an Oscar for.
3: I know, but
2: it's
3: like...
2: guy was incredible in it.
4: Yeah.
3: But if I'm thinking of, like, what movies I would want to, like, watch repeatedly, it's too emotional, it's too intense, it's not the version of Matt Damon that I like, you know what I mean? It's a lot. It's a lot to watch.
2: You're a lot.
3: So I'm sorry that one got cut.
2: That's stupid.
3: My Mount Rushmore is Rounders.
2: Really?
3: Oh, yeah. Because I played poker too. Well, you got me into it, Eddie.
2: Oh yeah.
3: Yeah, Eddie got me into playing poker, and that movie is so good.
4: This guy's so hyped up right
2: now, dude. She can't even take a breath.
3: Well, if we're talking about Matt Damon, oh my god.
2: The only thing better would be Keanu Reeves.
3: Mm-hmm. Oh, dude, let's do that.
2: No, tomorrow. I don't want.
3: Okay, Monday. The Bourne Identity.
2: Duh.
3: The Martian.
2: Oh, really?
3: Yeah, really liked that movie.
2: I'm telling you, Emily, you're
3: pretty intense.
2: Out.
1: I know,
2: great.
3: It's really great. And this may shock people, but I'm normally not, really into, like, hardcore violence.
4: Elysium?
3: No.
4: Shut up.
3: The Departed.
2: Oh!
4: Oh, well, yeah.
3: Rounders, Bourne, Martian, Departed.
2: No,
3: Those are my four.
2: Solid.
3: Thank you.
2: You know, the only one difference we had was Good Will Hunting.
3: Yeah.
2: So, but, mm-hmm. Emily.
4: Emily, have you seen more Ben Affleck movies than Matt Damon movies?
1: Yes.
2: Yeah, she's like, Geely would be on my Mount Rushmore.
4: Do you love reindeer games?
1: Sorry. No, I've never
4: seen it.
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0: welcome to the show, yo. A new day is here, and what better way to start it than with...
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0: The show.
3: I would like to introduce you
0: to the ringleader, Eddie.
4: Here's the thing about Eddie. You need to know. Eddie doesn't have the ability to not be Eddie.
0: The mother of this crew, Sky.
5: Yeah, I'm kind of Miss Meek, like you can almost talk me into anything.
0: Thor.
6: I'm not a social butterfly, nor do I want to be one.
0: And Emily.
7: I am sometimes very, very selfish, and sometimes I'm actually very, very giving.
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4: It's Monday, guys. It's a Monday.
5: Mondays.
4: This guy just walked in. Like, where were you?
5: Oh, Jamie had to come get me. Oh. I had my head in the printer.
4: Did you not know we were on the air?
5: No.
4: Oh.
5: Okay. I knew we were going back on the air soon, but once the printer jammed and I started opening compartments and digging in there, that's when I forgot about everything until Jamie goes, we're about to go on the air. Do you want to...
4: That's cool.
8: With your health issues, I thought you needed help back in.
4: Yeah, Jamie was.
8: I was worried that you passed
4: carry
8: out.
4: You back in.
8: And you had to get carried.
4: You got
8: back
4: too tired over there.
5: Could be. Well, I do feel a little winded right now from walking.
8: Lightheaded.
4: Fetching paper.
5: Yeah, I was nervous.
8: Yeah.
5: So hopefully Jamie will fix that up.
4: You're right a mess. Now. Thor had to go get coffee this morning. He forgot his coffee.
8: I forgot my coffee.
4: That's a nightmare.
8: I was about 5 minutes, 10 minutes.
4: Like
8: from
4: made,
8: my
4: it was made already.
8: It was made, ready to go.
5: Oh,
8: and I don't know what happened.
4: You pulled an Emily.
7: That sucks. I did that last week.
8: I got off on the 8:05.
7: I do.
8: I get off on the 8:05. I'm on the 15. And I realize no coffee. And there was an exit coming up, and I Google mapped quick how long was he going to go home
4: while
8: and get
4: you're
8: it.
4: Driving?
8: Well, you just hit the screen, and it would have been 11 minutes. So I was like, So I went to AMPM. That was a disaster.
4: AMPM?
5: Oh, AMPM's your choice?
7: This one right over here?
8: This one right over. It's right over here.
7: Uh-huh.
8: Because it was just on the way.
7: You go there, not 7-Eleven.
8: Well, because I would have had to go past the AMPM and past work to go to 7-Eleven.
5: But I feel like 7-Eleven is always the go-to. I don't know. Maybe that's just me.
4: You used to go to 7-Eleven. Remember you had those weird... You became friends with the 7-Eleven guy?
8: The guy, me and Sky hated him.
4: Yeah.
5: Jerk.
4: And you liked him.
8: And I liked him.
5: Yeah.
8: It was great.
4: That was a long time ago.
5: That was a long time ago.
8: I've been all over the place. I have coffee, then I have Celsius, then I do the French press, then I go somewhere, then I did pre-workout.
4: Definitely a nightmare.
8: Uh-huh. Yeah. But I went in. They have these new machines where they grind the coffee for you, and it's kind of freshly grinded.
5: What? Really?
8: Yeah. But still, it's $3 for a cup of coffee, which is insane. But I did feel like a working man, though.
4: A working man?
8: Because there was guys, like electrical guys in there, contractors.
7: There's a lot of workers that go to 7-Eleven.
8: Which is so crazy to me, because I'm like, why don't you just make your own coffee?
7: That's what I meant, Eddie.
8: Yeah. So, I felt like a working man.
4: All right. Wow. Well, this is a tough start to the Monday.
5: Okay.
7: It is.
4: Tough start to the Monday.
8: Tough start.
4: But it was a big weekend for Thor, because it was their first big camping trip with their new trailer.
8: Yeah.
5: Wow.
4: Now, this was a lot.
7: Yeah.
4: This guy had a lot of anxiety about this trailer and this camping trip and all that stuff. And I told him, I go, once you do it once, you'll be fine.
5: Yeah.
4: But it was a lot.
8: Yeah. So the plan was, we were going to leave Friday, and we were staying in San Alejo in Encinitas.
7: You don't need to say it like that.
5: Yeah. San Alejo.
8: And I had never, I've been to Encinitas, obviously, but I'd never been to the San Alejo area. I usually go to Moonlight Beach, like a cool guy. And the plan was I was going to come home and take a nap. Haley was going to go see her horse, and then we were going to pack up everything in the RV, in the trailer, and then go, because you couldn't check in until 1:30, 2 o'clock.
7: Okay.
8: So we get home, and a buddy called me, and I was on the phone with him while Haley was doing everything, and she didn't like that so much.
4: Well, yeah, that's ridiculous.
5: Yeah.
8: Well, because I had packed my stuff, and then I packed some other stuff, and I was just kind of I don't know. I just was having, I don't know what was going on, but I was having anxiety about it. So I was just kind of dragging my feet a little bit.
7: Oh, no.
8: And Haley was running around with a chicken with her head cut off, trying to get everything done.
7: Mm-hmm.
8: So.
5: Oh, yeah. See, I grew up with an RV, and when it's time to pack up the RV, that's a full family thing. Everybody's in, even if it's not your stuff you're bringing in.
7: Yeah.
5: Everybody, all hands on deck.
8: Yeah, and my wife kept making comments, because my wife's thumbs her nose at RV and trailers, because she's a tent camper.
4: Yeah.
7: And like a backpacker.
8: Like, she spits at people like me.
4: Okay.
5: Yeah.
8: And her and her brother are like, yo, you gonna go glamping? Like, they're better than us?
5: Oh.
8: So my wife kept making comments of, I've never brought this much stuff for camping before. And I'm like, I don't know what the, what do you want me
4: You've
8: to
4: also
8: do?
4: Never had a baby camping before. Yeah. And two dogs camping before.
8: So that's the thing, too. The baby, Walkie, he had more stuff than anybody.
5: Yeah.
8: More clothes.
5: Yeah.
8: Everything was him.
5: Yes.
8: It was crazy.
5: Yeah.
8: I was like, this guy's a prima donna.
4: Okay. Well, I mean,
5: that's just how
7: having a baby and a child.
4: Having a baby.
5: Yes.
7: Oh, it's going to be like that for many, many years.
8: This guy's a prima donna. Mm-hmm. Needs everything. So we pack up the RV. Luckily, my wife, she's great at like, because she tows a horse trailer. So she hitched it up. We're ready to go.
7: Oh.
8: And we start driving. But we got on the road at like 3:50. We wanted to be there at 3:50. We got on the road at 3:50.
4: Oh, wow.
8: So the traffic was like 45 minutes. Not terrible to get up there.
4: You never want to set up in the dark.
8: Yeah.
4: Just heads up.
8: We had to get there before dark.
4: I'm letting you know. You never want to set up in the dark.
7: It's not fun.
4: It's miserable.
5: Totally.
8: Had to get there before dark. So we get to the campground. We check in. I could tell immediately that Haley's very nervous about and just having anxiety about backing it in. You know,
7: to your spot.
4: Especially if you haven't done it very much.
8: She's never done it.
5: Yeah.
8: And
4: but the fact that she has experience with the horse trailer,
7: yeah,
4: I would trust her more than you.
8: Yeah, I've never done it.
7: Big time.
8: Yes. Yeah, I've never done it. I don't want to do it.
4: Right.
8: Why do I have to do it? So, and we get there, and immediately we miss the spot. She drives right by it.
4: Uh-oh.
8: So that sends her into a little bit of a tailspin. I mean, it wasn't the end of the world.
7: Then you got to back up.
8: No, because we could just go around. Yeah, we could just go around.
5: Yeah.
8: So we go around. And, you know, it's a tight spot, but they're all tight spots.
7: Yeah.
8: You know? So we go to back in and things get a little hairy.
4: Uh-oh.
8: Tensions were high.
5: Oh, no.
8: Because.
4: A little stressful?
8: Well, it's you know, almost 5.
7: Where's Walker during this?
8: In his car seat.
7: He's in the car seat. Okay.
8: Yeah. So it's
4: he's in the back, backing him in.
8: Yeah.
5: You know? Uh-huh. Yeah.
4: A little bit more. A little bit more.
5: Come on, Mom.
8: So he's in the back, plus the dogs are in the back.
7: Oh, gosh.
8: And Watson's
4: too much.
8: Watson, our older dog, he's fine. Wilson, silly Willy, is a nightmare.
5: Oh, really? Yeah.
8: He's just scared of everything. I think this is going to be really good for him because he just was shaking the whole time. Like the whole drive, he was shaking.
5: Guy.
8: So he's shaking.
7: Oh, in the car just with you guys?
8: Yeah. Just shaking for no reason and panting, which is so annoying. But like, what are you scared of?
5: Yeah.
8: We've had him for years.
5: I know.
8: So he's shaking and panting. Walker starts crying.
7: Oh no!
8: Because it's about time for he gets over. You know, we get over these kids. They get overtired.
4: These
8: you know?
4: Kids. It's a baby.
7: He was on one.
8: Almost. Not yet.
4: A little fussy.
8: He was very fussy.
4: Now I can tell you, growing up camp, we would go camping multiple times a year. This is all we would do. You know, this was my summer vacations.
8: Yeah, right.
4: Always camping, and we would camp in Yosemite, and it was a big thing. And so where we would camp. I mean, it was tight. It was really hard. And my dad, you know, would drive the trailer, all that stuff. My dad, if you ask him right now, what's the one thing you regret in your life when it comes to us kids?
5: Yeah.
4: It would be him flipping out on me when we were trying to back in the trailer.
7: Oh, so you guys didn't tent camp. You guys trailer camped.
4: The kids would tent camp,
8: but your
4: and my parents stayed in the trailer.
7: Well, that's cool because you get the best of both worlds.
4: Exactly.
7: Yeah. So, there's a kitchen and stuff in there.
4: Right.
7: Yeah, well, that's
4: but,
7: cool.
4: Yeah, we didn't even use the kitchen in there.
7: You didn't?
4: No, because they had variations of trailers. They had a big one, and then they downsized to a tent trailer.
8: Dude, I saw the big ones at the campground. I can't imagine driving that thing on the freeway.
4: No, it was crazy.
8: Like, it's crazy. There's huge.
4: And we would drive hours. Like,
8: which
4: I mean,
8: is crazy.
4: Where we would camp, it would take like 3 hours, 4 hours.
7: Windy roads.
4: Yeah. And then, like, when you would go to the particular campsite that we would, I mean, literally the road is like one way.
8: Yeah.
4: And so if another car came, they had to back out.
5: Shut your mouth.
4: How tight it is.
5: Oh, yeah.
4: So it was crazy. So my dad, we get to the spot.
5: Okay.
4: He's got to back the trailer in.
8: Uh-oh.
4: And it's a very stressful time when you're doing this. And I remember telling him like multiple times, Dad, I have to go to the bathroom. Dad, I have to go to the bathroom. And he flipped on me and yelled at me and screamed at me.
5: Oh my God.
4: I'm little. And I just told him I had to go to the bathroom.
5: Yeah.
4: And instead of just stopping and letting me out. And I mean, you're in the wilderness.
5: Yeah.
4: I mean, I could
5: just
4: go out and pee at a tree.
5: Yeah.
4: But he like screamed at me. And to this day, he still feels bad about it.
7: Really?
4: Yes. So it's very stressful.
8: Your dad and my wife were in the same boat.
5: Oh no.
8: So I get out of the car and I'm like, I'm the backer.
5: Inner.
8: And the backer inner. And we have a a backup camera on the trailer.
4: Yeah, that's great.
8: But for some reason, it wasn't working.
7: Uh-oh.
8: And we figured out later that the lights for the truck need to be on for some reason for the backup camera to work.
4: Okay. Oh.
8: So we didn't, but we didn't know that at this point. Yeah. Yeah. So we didn't have it to use it. And then like, so my wife's trying to back in and I'm realizing what she's doing wrong. So I made the mistake of going and telling her. I didn't say, hey, you're doing this wrong. I said, hey, why don't you try this?
5: Uh-oh.
8: And it was a nightmare. I got screamed at. Her face is red. Then there's somebody behind us. Oh, my God.
7: That's the worst.
8: Well, she was acting like there was 40 cars behind us, all pissed and waiting to go in.
7: Yeah.
8: Waiting to. So I just tell her to stop, and they go around us. I'm like, it's not a big deal. Yeah. I feel like everyone gets what we're trying to do here.
7: Yeah, totally.
8: Like, we're all in the same boat.
5: Yeah.
8: Now, so then I eventually take Walker out of the car because he's crying, and I set him up with his chair and like a little eating tray so he can't move off to the side.
5: Okay.
8: So he's out of the car, mm-hmm. and then my wife starts backing in, and she's like adamant we're gonna hit this pole, and I'm telling her we're not gonna hit the pole. We have so much space, and then she looks at me like, all right, I'm gonna hit the pole then. And then we're nowhere near the pole, and we're all in. So she gets out of the car. And then, okay, with the trailer, you need to level it first,
4: right,
8: before you drop the stabilizers.
4: Yep.
8: So she was adamant that I was wrong and the levels were the stabilizers. And I go, no, these like pads you put on the wheels stabilize it.
7: Yeah.
8: Oh. And she was doing the thing where she was rubbing her hair because she was so frustrated with me.
7: Uh-oh.
8: And I'm like, no, I'm telling you. So then I made her Google it. And then we were trying to use this app to level the trailer, but it wasn't working right. And that was a nightmare situation.
7: Oh, no.
8: So, but after like, after a couple of things that were said that we both take back.
4: Oh, no. Stop it. It got that bad,
8: yeah,
4: huh?
8: Yeah.
5: Ouch.
8: We both agreed never to curse in front of our son again.
4: Oh, wow.
5: Yeah, right.
4: This is supposed to be kind of like a peaceful, nice getaway.
5: Yeah. Reconnect.
4: Can you imagine? Yeah. Well, you know,
5: family
4: I mean,
5: type.
4: Not only that, but imagine the other people around who are
5: just trying
4: to hang out.
8: Well,
7: they leave at 3:50. This has got to be around 4:50 or 5, right? Sun's getting ready to set in an hour or so. So that's the chill time.
5: Chill time. Start
7: looking at the water.
4: Little fire.
8: We're yelling at each other like this. What are you doing?
5: Oh, okay.
8: Because we don't want people to hear us.
5: Oh. Silent yelling.
8: Yeah, yelling.
4: You're a complete moron.
8: Yeah. Oh, I'm the idiot. I'm the idiot. Like, that's how we're yelling because we don't want other people to hear
4: us. Thank God.
8: Yeah. So we stabilize it.
5: No.
8: We level it.
5: Yeah.
8: And then I plug it in. Plug in the RV because we had outlets there.
5: Awesome.
8: We had hookups. And then I get the water going. Hook that in. I feel like a real man at this point because I'm like, who is this guy? What am I, Bear Grylls?
4: I mean,
5: you did a plug.
4: Plugging in things. That's
8: what am I, Bear Grylls?
4: It's the opposite of Bear Grylls.
5: And you screwed in a hose. I mean,
4: you're literally doing the opposite of what he does.
5: What?
8: Stabilize.
4: Okay.
8: So we get everything level and ready to go. And then we unpack the truck. Mm-hmm. And I put Walker down because he goes to sleep at like 6. And then me and Haley we're unpacked and ready to go. And then we eat dinner and Friday night ends. Friday night, we slept on the mattress. And the mattress, the people we bought it from have a newer mattress, but still it's an RV. It's called a short queen. So it's like my feet were coming off of it a little bit.
5: Yeah.
8: But it's still better than sleeping on the ground.
5: Totally. Yeah.
8: But still, it wasn't the greatest. Plus, Walker wakes up. I didn't know this because I'm not there in the morning when he wakes up. But he wakes up. And he talks to himself for a solid 45 minutes. Like just gibberish, not crying.
5: Yeah.
8: Just like for like 45 minutes straight.
7: just like his dad talking to himself.
4: Yeah.
5: Big time.
4: Did you ask him to stop?
5: Yeah.
8: I did a couple.
4: Okay.
5: Was he talking about the New York Giants?
8: No, maybe. Uh-oh. He may have. So then Saturday we got out. And it's cool because at Santaleo, you could take the dogs on the beach to a certain point.
5: Oh.
8: As long as you're south of Tower 16, you could take your dogs on the beach, which is great.
4: It's very specific.
7: Don't be trying to do the Tower 17,
4: I wasn't
7: Eddie.
4: Going to.
5: Oh, hell no.
8: They're out there.
4: Okay.
8: They'll get you.
4: Who's they?
8: People, right. They'll find you. Uh-huh. So we took the dogs on a long walk, which was great. We walked on the beach. We hung out.
4: Here was my biggest fear for you.
8: Yep.
4: I figured, you know, eventually you're going to be fine with the trailer and all that stuff, whatever.
7: Yeah.
4: My biggest fear for you was boredom.
7: Yeah.
4: I was like, what is this guy going to do all day on Saturday?
7: Yeah.
4: Because I'm like, is he going to be bored?
5: Yeah.
4: Is he going to hate this? That was my biggest fear.
8: So we do the walk on the beach. Well, in the morning, I went to VG's Donuts because it was right down the street.
4: Okay, hold on.
8: Which was great.
4: That's not camping.
7: Wait, what?
8: Oh, it is, baby.
4: You can't do that.
8: Oh, it is.
7: Wait, what?
8: Love VG's Donuts.
7: You're supposed to be making bacon outside.
4: Yeah, man.
5: Right?
8: Which Haley made eggs and bacon on a griddle, but I wanted VG's. It was literally 2 minutes down the street. Okay.
5: Oh my gosh,
8: so I went to VG's.
4: All right.
8: And then we did the walk on the beach and everything. And then it hit like noon, and we had been up since like 6 a.m.
1: Yeah.
8: So it hit like noon, and Haley had to do work stuff to do. So it was just me, and Walker was napping in the stroller. So, and I don't have social media on my phone. Didn't really want to go on social media this weekend. So then it was just me sitting there. And I turned, the trailer has speakers, so I turned on some music, and I just chilled.
4: What?
5: What?
1: Like, what?
4: Really?
1: Like, looked at the water?
8: Just looked at the water, put my feet up. I need to get a recliner chair.
5: Oh, God.
8: They make, like, camping recliners, because I had, like, these two terrible recliners we got from Walmart. I mean, terrible chairs we got from Walmart, and they're so uncomfortable, but I just chilled, man. And then we had a couple friends that live in Vista came and visited us, and we hung out with them, and Haley made burgers. And that was nice.
1: You guys have a fire at night?
8: We had a good fire at night. We had a fire going. Haley did get I told her to get a coffee pot, but she got a percolator because she wanted to be Miss Camper.
4: Yeah.
8: And it didn't work right.
4: What?
8: So that was a disaster.
4: Oh.
8: That was after a half hour.
4: You just drive to VG's and get some coffee.
8: That's what I did. After a half hour, she was like, I don't know why it's not working.
5: Oh, okay. No.
8: So that was, things were said. And then Sunday, we did most of our cleanup Saturday night, because I was like, I want to leave Sunday and do the trailer. I don't want to have to worry about cleaning up everything else. I don't know how people do that. Because when we were leaving Sunday morning, it was crazy seeing everyone has to clean up all that stuff. Mm-hmm. I'd rather just do it at night. So we cleaned up.
4: Well, not everybody's leaving first thing in the morning. True. You know?
8: Yeah. So we cleaned up everything Saturday night. Packed up the trailer. I had to dump for the first time.
5: How'd that go?
8: It was a little messy.
4: Oh, wait, gross.
8: It was a little messy.
4: No.
8: I forgot gloves.
5: Yeah. Oh, you have to have gloves.
8: So I forgot gloves.
1: You did it gloveless?
8: Yeah. Well, I mean, I washed my hands.
1: Well, I know, but still, but, no, it's you.
8: I know.
4: It's
8: I
4: like
8: just
4: Christmas vacation all over again.
8: Yeah. I didn't have gloves. So that was gross. But I dumped, and then we were home by 7:45 in the morning on Sunday.
4: You didn't just dump it in the ocean, right?
8: No, I'm not the Dave Matthews Band.
5: Okay, one time it was the bus driver.
8: There was a little dump, a sewer dump right at our campsite.
4: Oh, there is. Really? Yeah. Oh, that's nice.
1: So you don't have to go anywhere else.
8: No, it was because it had hookups right there.
4: Oh, that was legit.
8: So yeah, we dumped, and honestly, we had a great time.
4: You got through it.
8: We got through it. We loved it. Wow. We want to do it more often.
4: Okay,
8: we really like the San Alejo area.
4: Okay, well, you're gonna explore,
8: but I want to do. I want to do more of the wilderness stuff. We're doing that in a month.
4: That's so
8: great. That'll be very different. Where I can't go to VG's.
4: No, definitely not.
1: You won't be able to.
4: You definitely have to bring everything.
5: Yeah.
4: Oh, there you go.
5: Wow.
4: I'm a big camping guy.
5: Big camping guy.
4: That's great. We have seen some weird viral trends over the years of obviously like eating Tide Pods. I mean, it's so dumb. Well, there is a new trend that is not only dumb, but it's highly illegal. We're going to tell you what this new trend is that's leading to arrests when we get back on the show on Rock 105.3.
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0: Metallica on the show. It's Rock 105.3. So we have seen all these crazy viral trends over the years. It's some of the stupidest things you'll ever see. But, you know, people see them online and they got to be part of it. And then they do it. And you're like, you realize this is so ridiculous, right? Yeah. Like, not only is this dangerous, but you're a goof for even doing this.
1: You look like a moron.
0: But total goof. You know what? It is what it is. You want to do it? You want to eat a Tide Pod? Eat a Tide Pod. I mean, go ahead. Thin the herd. I don't care.
1: It's your life, yeah.
0: Yeah, I mean, it's so stupid. So some are obviously dumber than others. Uh-huh. Some are more dangerous than others. This viral trend that has been happening is more illegal than others.
2: Yeah.
0: It's insane.
2: Yeah.
0: I don't understand. This happened here locally. That's why people are talking about it. But it's happening everywhere.
2: Yeah. This latest viral trend is called speed running. What is speed running? Well, this is when you and a group of other people all get together and decide to break into a Scientology location and run through the facility filming it to see how far you can get and how much stuff you can film.
0: Who would ever come up with this?
2: Well, if you don't know about Scientology, one of the big raps against it is how secretive it is. And once you become a member, like, you can't talk to people who are like non-members. They frown on you being friends with people who aren't Scientologists. The facilities are locked down. If you do get a visitor pass inside, it's normally limited to a very small area at the start of the building. And then there's just been crazy rumors throughout the years about, like, and again, rumors about, like, the wife of the head of Scientology just went missing and about people getting kidnapped and people getting harassed when they leave the church. So there is a lot of secrecy involved.
0: Okay, this explains it a little bit better because, I mean, I didn't understand it. This sounds more like when we stormed Area 51.
2: Oh.
0: Remember?
2: Yeah.
0: We were like, all right, we got to find out what's going on in there.
2: We got to see the aliens.
0: Yeah, okay. So I get it now, I guess.
2: Yeah. Mm-hmm. So this started, I first heard of it late last week because it was becoming such a trend that the Scientology locations, specifically the ones in Hollywood up in the LA area.
0: This is where Tom Cruise lives.
2: They legit took the handles off the front door. So, like, you can't even, there's no handles. And the fire department got involved being like, this isn't safe. And they were allegedly chaining them from the inside and removing the handles.
0: How do you get in?
2: I don't know. Like, I guess you have to.
3: There's gotta be a secret entrance.
2: You have to contact somebody on the inside to actually let you in.
0: But how does the original person get in?
2: I don't know. Yeah.
3: What's going on
0: I think Tom just lives there.
1: Yeah. He's just in there.
0: Yeah.
1: Camping out.
0: Yeah.
1: Him and John Travolta.
0: Yep.
2: Yep.
0: Just jumping on couches in there, doing all kinds of crazy stuff.
3: It's always weird when you see somebody that you didn't know was a Scientologist that's a celebrity and you're like, wow, that guy?
1: Yeah.
2: Yeah,
3: like, you
2: does it change your view a little bit?
3: A little bit.
2: A
3: little bit. Like, Hot Donna, I heard, was a Scientologist from That 70s Show. Uh-huh. I was like, huh,
1: really?
3: Who saw that coming?
2: Uh-huh.
3: You know?
2: It's very interesting, yeah. And then I saw this Saturday morning because I guess a group of about 30 people tried to break into the Manhattan one in New York. Property was damaged. Things were thrown.
0: I mean, you can't break in somewhere. Yeah. I mean, it's illegal.
1: Anywhere.
2: No.
0: Yeah. It's breaking and entering.
3: I definitely want to see what's going on in there, but you can't do that.
0: That's madness.
3: If it was places that I cared about, I'd be annoyed by this too. Like, this is crazy.
2: Oh, totally. And I guess the thing is because there's normally such a big pack of them, they're like, okay, at least a couple of us are going to make it far in the building. They almost act like it's like a video game where you're like racing to get to whatever the end marker is or whatever. So Saturday.
1: It's scary too. Like, if you were in there. And you see a big group of people running towards you.
2: Yeah, because a lot of them cover their faces.
1: You don't know what's going on.
2: Oh, totally. They have backpacks on. Yeah. So, San Diego, a group did it on Saturday.
3: I feel like Emily's son would do this.
0: Without a doubt.
3: Right in there.
0: Without a doubt.
1: Ride their e-bikes there.
3: Yeah.
2: Oh, totally.
3: And Robert would be there for some reason helping.
2: Robert.
3: Holding the door open.
2: He's a driver.
3: Go. Cheering him on.
2: Yeah, so here in San Diego, we have a Scientology building, if you didn't know, downtown on 4th Avenue. And they say between 40 to 50 people, mainly 50 minors, people? Attempted to enter by kicking doors, striking windows. I guess they did get into a secure area, but it doesn't sound like they got far into the facility before police showed up. And of course, the people who run the Church of Scientology say this is a horrible thing. People are just trying to peacefully, you know.
0: All you got to do, you can say whatever you want about Scientology or whatever, but imagine if this were people breaking into churches.
3: 100%.
0: You know what I mean?
1: Yeah.
0: And how we would feel about that. Or your church or the wherever you worship.
3: Or your temple. Or whatever.
0: Yeah.
3: It would
0: make you feel enraged, right?
2: Yeah.
0: I mean, that's awful.
2: That's
0: you
2: your
0: can't
2: private,
0: do that. I mean, that's
2: space.
0: That's craziness.
3: They should arrest the kids and press charges.
0: I absolutely.
1: Yeah, it's breaking
0: their
2: Yeah, but they like scatter. You know what I mean? So I think the ones.
0: Well, the dummies are filming.
2: Yeah.
0: So you get, if they post it or if you find this footage, you know, I mean, you're dumb.
2: Yeah.
0: that's one of the dumber trends I've heard in a while. Like, don't do that. Yeah. Come on. When you guys are out at a bar or a restaurant, do you like having music on in the background? Or is that like annoying? Does that annoy you? We're going to see what people prefer, music or no music, coming up next on the show at Rock 105.3.
4: It's the show.

0: Well, since Thor discovered Encinitas this weekend, had to play some Switchfoot on the show.
1: It's put that in, huh?
0: I think so.
1: Oh, there we go.
0: So. You know, yeah, we're not Moonlight, where Bro-Am is, but Encinitas in general.
1: Wow.
0: Yeah, that makes sense.
2: Yeah.
0: Do you surf at all?
2: No, I'm not a surfer.
0: Oh, I'm not a surfer.
2: But I did watch people surf.
0: Oh, that's cool.
1: Okay.
0: That's cool.
2: I was like, well, look at him rip.
0: Like the boys?
2: Yep.
0: Switchfoot?
2: Yep.
1: Was they out there?
0: They were out there?
2: Rob Machado. This guy once called the bell of the ball.
1: Okay, we didn't need to bring that up.
0: That was embarrassing.
1: Okay.
0: For sure.
1: He's a popular guy. It was a term. I used a weird term. Ball. I'm sorry.
0: So, this is a very interesting question. That if you go to a restaurant or a bar and they got music on, you know, and you go sit down at your table, or if you're at a bar, you're hanging out, do you like music on? To me, those are two wildly separate questions. At a bar, it's almost weird if there isn't music playing. Like, think about going to a bar and then, like, not having music. Or, I mean, it could be a dive bar and playing the jukebox or whatever. But I mean, there's always music on, right?
1: If you
0: think about it.
1: Yeah. Especially if it's a not busy bar and you walk in and there's no music, it's almost what's wrong here?
0: Yeah, it's creepy.
1: Something's up.
0: It's almost creepy.
1: Yeah.
0: If you go to a restaurant, that's a more interesting question. Do you want ambiance music in the background, or do you prefer nothing? Like just the sound of the restaurant and people talking or whatever.
1: Yeah.
0: What do you prefer?
3: I will not go to a place if they don't have music on. That's weird.
0: Hold on
3: to be
0: a minute.
3: Sitting
0: I mean,
3: inside.
2: Hold on, does she have a place? Will you leave?
0: You'll walk out.
3: I won't go back. There's a Chinese place by my house, and we rarely go out to get Chinese. This is a couple of years ago. We went in and there was no music on, and it's awkward. That's weird. Just have light music on. Something has to be on in the background. But I'm different because
2: when you go to the Cheesecake Factory, there's no music on.
3: Yeah, they do. They have light music in the background.
2: I don't think every restaurant has music. I can't even remember like multiple restaurants. Like the last few restaurants I've been to, I don't hear music in the background.
0: Maybe it's there and I'm not paying attention.
3: I think probably.
0: But I know for sure. There's a Mexican restaurant that I go to that there's no music on.
3: Really?
0: Yeah. It's not that crazy.
2: Yeah, I don't think it's that crazy.
0: You're acting like all restaurants they wouldn't even be asking this question if they did.
1: I'm kind of with Emily, though.
0: Pay attention. Next time we go out, I don't think...
1: Especially Cheesecake Factory. Like, I want to go right now. As soon as they open and see if there's music.
3: Like, maybe that Chinese place that I'm talking about, though, there was literally one other table there, and it was very, very quiet, so that's probably why it stuck out so much.
0: I get that.
3: And, like, a Cheesecake Factory, it's so
0: loud. But if it's, like, busy, you're not even going to notice. You know
2: just
0: what I mean?
2: Googled it. Cheesecake Factory does not play music.
0: What's the answer?
2: It says no. The Cheesecake Factory does not play music. Instead,
1: but does it? It may think you mean live music.
2: Oh, it may think I mean live music. Okay, but I don't remember ever hearing music.
1: Ask him if
0: when
1: it plays
0: music.
1: When's
0: the last time you've been to Cheesecake?
2: Well, I'm just thinking like Cheesecake Factory, Chili's. I don't hear music.
0: Yeah, definitely at Chili's. They play music for sure.
1: There's gotta be.
0: Yeah,
2: I don't know.
1: I swear.
0: I'm telling you.
2: I don't know. Yeah. Emily was acting like every restaurant you go to plays music,
3: and I'm like, I just always assume that. Like, that's so weird if you don't. I think.
1: I feel like there always has to be something on.
3: Something. It doesn't have to be like Taylor Swift playing, but like jazz, like. You know, what's it called? Not with words.
1: Instrumental. Yeah, like the taco shop near my house. I mean, it's a taco shop, right? It's not even like, but they have a couple tables in there. They don't have music, but they'll always have something on the TV, like normally like a baseball game or a soccer game. Mm-hmm. And one time I walked in there and the TV was off. And it felt weird. It felt like I was like in a library or something, and like I had like had to whisper.
0: That's a little odd.
1: It's to me. I've
0: never been into a taco shop that has music playing.
2: Yeah,
0: or
2: TV's on.
1: Oh, really?
0: And then, no.
1: When the like TV, some sort of sound.
2: When the TV's on, there's usually no sound.
1: Yeah, oh, really?
2: It's weird to hear sound from a TV.
1: Yeah, no.
2: Like the place in a taco shop? Sports bar.
1: Huh? Yeah, I don't
2: That's
1: know.
2: That's odd.
1: Yeah, but I want sound. Like I definitely want sound.
0: You prefer to have some sort of music or something playing.
1: Yeah, and I've told you guys this before. Even at my own house, we like always have music on. Like it's never like quiet in our house. There's always something on, unless literally it's the middle of the night and we're asleep. But throughout the day, there's always something
0: on. You get home from work today. There's music playing?
1: Yeah.
0: Why?
1: It's two prong. Number one, because we like music, and so we just always have it on.
0: I mean, most people like music, but why? I mean, you have to have it on.
1: Yeah, like a quiet house is weird.
3: I have my TV on the minute I walk in the door.
1: Really?
3: And then it doesn't stay on.
0: You never have it off.
3: It's rare. And really? If my son comes home from school and it happens, I hadn't turned it on yet or something, he'll go, why is it so quiet in here?
0: Oh.
3: So like I'm training him to
2: love a quiet house. I think the opposite. I think coming home, the music being on nonstop is weird.
1: Yeah, it's not bumping. Don't get me wrong.
2: But it's still on. Why can't you just enjoy quiet?
1: That's weird. Quite weird.
2: I think having music on that much is weird.
1: Yeah, I don't know. So, I don't know. Clearly, we're all different.
2: Yeah.
1: So for me, if they ask me this question, every bar, every restaurant, I want music on.
3: Yeah.
1: Yeah.
0: There has to be something to this. Because you two are saying you have to have something on at all times.
1: Yeah.
0: Where Thor and I are like, it's not that big of a deal.
2: Yeah. If I'm at a bar, sure. If I'm at a restaurant, I'd rather not have music on.
1: No,
2: I want to talk.
3: Well, it's not loud, though. It's not keeping anybody from talking. It's just light background music.
1: Yeah. Yeah. Like if it's that loud, how does it affect?
2: I don't get what it does for you. If it's light background music, what does it do?
3: It sets a vibe for me.
2: Oh, about the vibe.
3: Yeah.
2: Need the vibe.
3: I care about like the ambiance of the vibe.
2: Yeah.
0: I have to pay attention to this.
1: Yeah.
0: Because like I can't like really think to myself, restaurants that I've been to recently, like music on. It's probably on,
1: right,
0: but I'm just not paying attention.
1: Uh-huh.
0: Mm-hmm. I just don't know.
1: And you'll only notice it if you go in there during like an off time when it's quieter, because if there's a lot of people in there, yeah, it's going to kind of
3: drive around today and hit up like Chili's, Cheesecake Factory, Yard House and see what's going on.
0: I'm sure there is.
1: Half a checklist.
0: Like places like those, but like I'm talking about like local spots, like mom and pop restaurants or whatever. Do they have music playing?
3: I know there's like a couple restaurants I go to in La Mesa often that are like that, and they all have music on.
0: Okay.
1: Yeah.
0: You go to one place, curbside, and that's
3: it. I go to Casa Gabriella sometimes.
0: You've never been anywhere near that.
3: Yes,
0: you've
3: I
0: never
3: have.
0: Been anywhere named that in your life.
1: I've never heard that before.
0: Thank you. Thank you for backing me up.
1: I don't even know.
0: Thank you for backing me up.
3: I've absolutely told you guys.
1: Gabriella's Castle?
2: Two things I've learned. Emily's just brought up a place we've never heard of before.
0: Right.
2: And the other thing is no one loves music more than the Sky household.
0: Yeah.
1: These are
2: no
1: facts,
2: one on earth loves music more than that house.
1: Oh, yeah.
0: I guess so.
1: Oh, those Coachella weekends? Oh, 24-7,
2: oh, man. You guys
1: bro. 24-7. Okay. Replay? Yes,
0: well,
1: please.
0: What do people prefer?
1: Well, 18% of people say always want music in those spots.
2: Only 18%.
3: Only 18.
1: 28% say usually sometimes. Yeah. 9% say rarely, and 5% say never. But to Eddie's point, when they broke down the always want music category, women are much more likely than men to say that, with 22% of women saying that compared to 14% of men.
0: It's about the vibe.
3: Gotta have the vibe, man.
0: Obvious. Sky says she is in a little bit of a dilemma and not really sure how to handle it.
1: Weird.
0: It has to do how to respond to a text. We're going to see what the issue is and try and help her out when we get back on the show at Rock 105.3.
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0: The Killers on the show. It's Rock 105.3. All this week, we are going to be giving away tickets to Disneyland.
1: Oh, no, you did.
0: Yeah, buddy. We got a four-pack of one-day, one-park tickets to Disneyland or Disneyland California Adventure at 8 a.m. So in an hour, be listening for your chance to win tickets to Disneyland. How great would that be? So Sky has herself in a little bit of a situation, kind of a dilemma of how to handle a text. I guess she's been getting a text from somebody, and she really doesn't know how to respond to it.
2: Oh. Yeah, and I feel like I need to start by giving a little backstory. I don't know how to say this, but I am not an I love you person.
0: That's not that crazy, because neither am I.
2: My
0: family grew up not saying I love you that much to each other. And so It is actually weird, and kind of I have to force myself to remember to say it to my like wife and kids and stuff like that, because it's just not, you know, obviously I show that I love them, but I also don't like when people over say I love you.
1: Yeah.
0: For no reason.
1: I love you.
0: There's no meaning to it.
1: I'm an I love you guy, but the over I love you's really bother me.
0: Yeah.
1: Like when people put on their Instagram, I love you so much. You don't.
3: Like for their wife?
1: No. You're over the over I love you is for random people.
3: Oh. Uh-huh.
1: Yeah. Everyone's I love you. Thank you. I love you so much. No, you don't.
2: Yeah, like I see the people who can say I love you to somebody they've known for like 3 days. Mm-hmm. And I'm like, how do they because just like Eddie, like it feels weird. Yeah. Like now that my mom's getting older and my dad passed, me and my mom had a super long phone conversation the other day, and I like had to force myself to say I love you at the end, because I regret not like saying that to my dad as much. But just like Eddie said, like I have to intentionally think about it.
1: Do you say I love you to your new dad?
2: I don't.
1: Oh,
2: and he's not my.
0: You need
2: dad.
0: To start thinking about that.
2: I know. We're definitely not there yet. Especially if you're somebody who doesn't say I love you.
1: Wow. Now, like Sky hates intimacy.
0: She has a hard time with it.
1: Kissing.
0: Yeah.
1: I love yous.
2: Yeah.
1: Long hugs.
0: Touching in general.
1: Holding hands.
2: Yeah.
1: What happened, man?
2: I don't know. And what frustrates my husband the most is, oh my gosh, the amount of affection and kind words
1: affection.
2: I say to our dogs.
0: Yeah, that is odd.
1: Your dogs?
2: And then he'll like be standing right there being like, I haven't got a hug
1: what
2: in
1: the
2: a
1: hell?
2: Month. And I'm like,
1: she's
2: nuzzling.
1: Making out with the dogs.
3: On, yeah, on the ground with them. Yeah.
2: Oh, 100%, Emily. Uh-huh. On the ground, rolling around.
1: God,
2: you know?
1: The poor guy just wants to be touched.
3: I learned this about Sky. You know, I started the show. This is like almost my ninth year on the show, but right in the beginning, took like a year or two. But then I think I wrote on one of your like birthday cards or something, like love ya or something.
1: Love ya.
3: But that was early on. That was before I realized Sky's not a love ya person. So I think I stopped doing that, started just doing heart.
2: Aww.
3: Like at the end of my card.
0: She's not uncomfortable with you telling her that.
3: I know, but
0: she's just uncomfortable with saying it back.
3: But I feel uncomfortable because she's uncomfortable even saying it back. So now I don't even want. I don't even want to write it.
0: Now you don't mean it.
2: Yeah,
1: I feel like Emily's an over. I love you.
0: Yeah, she can't be.
3: I don't do it to people that I don't really love though.
1: You love Sky. Come on.
0: Okay, that was messed up. That was messed up.
2: I did not see that.
0: That was messed up.
1: Oh, sorry.
2: The heart is very sweet. I can take an I love you.
3: So that's
2: or
3: her
2: a heart.
3: Saying she prefers the heart. Yeah.
2: I mean, either or. They both. They, it's,
3: okay.
2: It's good.
3: Okay.
2: I get it.
3: Okay.
2: But so that's just always been me, right? And so I'm running into an issue, and this has been a thing for like the last year. And it's gotten to the point where it's not stopping, so I don't know how to proceed.
1: Uh-oh.
2: So I have a family member that, I mean, it's not like a super distant relative. It's definitely a family member. And about a year ago, they reached out with a super long, thoughtful text message about how much I mean to them, and they know that we don't get to see each other as much as we used to when we were younger, but they want to let me know how much they appreciate me.
0: Just out of the blue?
2: Just like out of the blue. And
0: something going on with them.
2: maybe they were having some stuff and had a little epiphany, how much they love me, and they just want to let me know. And so, of course, made me super uncomfortable. But I respond, oh, thank you so much. That is so nice to hear. Blah, blah, blah, blah, blah. And then I put, we love you guys so much. Like I'm talking for the whole family. And that made me feel weird. But then I'm like, okay, well, they had this epiphany. Great. We said these lovely things to each other, and now we can go back to being normal. But since then, about every 3 months, I now get a text from this person, like in December. I just want you to know that I love you. Like, just like that. Like a slap in the face of love. And I write back, what a sweet message to wake up to. I hope you have a great day.
1: Oh, my.
2: And then.
0: What the hell is it? Like, is this a stranger?
2: No.
0: Because that's how, I mean, that's a weird response. Yeah.
2: But I didn't know
1: and
2: what
1: we're
2: to
1: not, s- you're not like, this isn't really your husband. You're just trying to say it's somebody else.
2: Okay. I just want to make No, this actually is another family member. And then another one. Was just thinking about you. Hope you're doing well. Love you and miss you. I write back, you're the sweetest. Thanks for reaching out. Hope you're doing well. Send my love to the family.
0: Oh.
2: And then this is when I've now realized I don't know what to do. Because I'm not capable.
1: I'm coming out of my skin.
2: Yeah, I know.
0: This is bad.
2: This is my life.
1: If I hear that's such a sweet message one more time.
2: I don't know
0: what an awful response.
1: You're the sweetest.
0: What an awful response.
1: Could there be a worse response?
0: I don't think so.
1: I'd rather you tell me to go F myself. Yeah.
3: Honestly.
1: Oh my God.
2: So this is clearly a regular thing, and probably in a couple months, I'm going to get another one, but I don't know what to do.
1: Not that.
2: Because that, I don't know.
0: Is it going to hurt to say love you too?
1: Or just love ya?
3: Love you.
2: It feels weird.
1: If I don't love somebody and they say love you to me, I'll write back, love you, bro, or love you.
2: Oh, you will?
1: Yeah, because, but for me saying yeah changes the game.
0: It doesn't have the same meaning.
1: Changes the game.
3: I agree with you.
2: So yeah and you are
1: completely different.
2: Completely different.
1: Completely different.
2: I don't see how it's completely different.
1: Yeah. It's completely different. It's like when the first couple times Emily said I love you to me, I wrote back yeah. Because I had to set a precedent.
2: Set a precedent. Oh, wow.
3: I haven't stopped thinking about that this whole time.
1: And I think she got the message. Oh. You know what I mean? Oh, yeah, without a doubt.
3: That's so rude.
2: Huh. See, I'm torn of like, it's so weird to say this out loud, but like, stick to your guns, be who you are. You can't be forced
1: That's
2: into saying I love you. But then at the same time, mm-hmm. just like Eddie said, what's it going to hurt? Just like fake that you're that person. I don't know. I don't know.
0: Here's the thing.
2: I don't know.
0: What a wild thing to stick to your guns about. I mean, you're so consumed with doing things nice and you want to do all these nice things for people.
2: I want to be nice.
0: So that's your big thing.
2: Yeah.
0: It's your kind of goal in life.
2: I don't want to hurt feelings. Right. I want to be nice.
0: So to respond to somebody telling you that they love you, wouldn't the nice response be is love you too?
2: But if I'm stingy, and I'm using the word stingy just because that's how I was brought up.
0: Yeah, yeah.
2: With I love yous to my mom, to my brother, I'm just going to start willy-nilly throwing them around to other family members.
1: Did you hear about the yah?
2: Yeah. I don't buy into your theory of yah and you. Like, it still feels weird to me either way. So I feel like, how can I shower this person with
0: shower? It happens once every 3 months.
2: With I love yous, if when I talk to my own mother, who's in her 70s.
0: But nobody else knows.
3: Yeah.
0: This is a conversation between
2: women. Yeah. I know, bro.
3: Yeah, just throw it out there.
1: Why don't you just ask them what's with all the love stuff all of a sudden?
3: It's a lot.
2: Yeah.
0: Do you know if they're going through like some life changes?
2: So like a year ago when this started, they like, you know, had like a health scare.
0: Oh, well, just like you.
2: Okay.
1: So you would think Sky's going through some health stuff right now.
2: Yeah.
1: She's always tired.
2: Yeah.
1: You would think that this would open your eyes.
3: Yeah.
1: That you need to start saying I love you more and being more grateful.
3: Life's too short.
1: I would like an I love you every once in a while.
0: No, you wouldn't. Ooh, that's a lie.
2: That's weird, bro.
0: Love ya?
1: I love ya would be nice.
2: Could you imagine?
1: Love ya.
2: Like, on my deathbed.
1: Could you imagine?
2: On my deathbed, you will all get an I love you text and let you know.
4: Just
2: but
4: a text?
1: You could text on your deathbed.
4: I'm going to be sitting there with you holding
2: okay,
4: your hand.
2: Okay. Wait, okay. I'll turn it over.
4: Yes, I will. Yes, I will.
3: Not even a phone call.
4: Yeah.
3: I'm like, hey, can we
4: a
3: meet?
4: Text?
1: A text.
4: You'll get maybe get a note. Yeah. A post-it note.
1: And also, who's texted on their deathbed?
4: Yeah.
2: I feel like that's you easier than
1: you
2: calling.
1: Barely have strength now. There's no way you have enough to text.
2: Yeah. Voice to text.
4: And we're going to be the last people you think about.
2: Oh,
1: yeah.
3: Great point.
4: We
1: yeah.
4: know. We know.
3: These are all such good points.
4: You, your daughter, and that's it.
2: Okay. Well, the boo and the daughter definitely.
4: Boo, maybe.
1: Yeah.
2: Yeah.
4: Well, maybe.
2: He's a backup.
1: You'll go the daughter, the dogs, and then maybe the boo.
3: Maybe
1: the
3: your mom dogs. First.
4: Yeah.
3: Then the-
4: yeah.
2: Yeah. No, you guys
4: we're
2: are
4: there. Down on the list.
2: But honestly, you guys would probably get it before this family okay. member. So, like, that's how weird it is. It's like all of a sudden I start texting you guys I love you messages. Like, this is weird.
1: Yeah. But you don't have to do that. I don't, you know. I want mine to be special.
2: To be special. So you're just saying, fake it till I make it.
4: I don't know why it would hurt.
3: I think that's your only option.
4: You know, just to respond. The way you're responding is making it so
1: it's
4: much
1: so
4: worse.
1: So uncomfortable.
4: Like,
3: yeah, I agree.
1: Because, you know, I guarantee he's saying to, or to whoever he's talking to.
2: Yeah.
1: He's like, well, this is a clearly she doesn't love me.
4: Yeah.
1: And maybe he's like stubborn. He's like, I'm going to keep doing it until she says it.
4: I got the hint, I guess.
3: Yeah. They're digging in.
1: He's digging in.
2: And I love you, silent war.
4: I'm not a willy-nilly I love you guy, but if somebody's texting me that and saying really nice things,
2: yeah.
4: I'm going to text back that I won't say I love you, but I'll put love you too.
2: Okay, so you get rid of the I, and
3: is
2: these
3: an important
2: guys
3: one too.
2: Go, yeah.
4: Yeah.
1: Yeah, I would say love you.
2: Yeah.
1: Yeah.
3: Yeah. Yeah. Yeah. Yeah. Yeah.
1: No I or you. Love you.
4: There's different meanings.
1: Throw an exclamation point.
4: Oh.
3: Well, it makes it better.
1: Yeah.
4: Could you double heart it? Like double tap heart?
2: And that's my response.
3: That's it?
4: No, that's tap.
1: You know,
4: that's
1: even worse. Haley's point, I'm in a family group thread.
2: Yeah.
1: With Haley's family. And one of the brothers got a little sentimental the other day and sent everybody this nice long text message. And I was like, I didn't know what to say. So the double heart was a saving grace.
4: I think that in that situation does grace. Make sense.
1: Yeah.
4: That one makes sense.
1: Because I'm not going to, everyone wrote back like, love you, blah, blah,
4: yeah,
1: blah.
4: But that's,
1: I double
4: that's
1: hearted.
4: Their family. You know, yeah. I get that. That makes sense for you.
3: You're the only one that didn't respond.
2: And
1: you just double hearted. I did respond.
3: Double heart is rude.
4: I'm okay with that. I'm okay with that.
3: I feel that's like, I feel okay, like a guy, whatever.
2: I'm with Emily.
1: I feel like if a guy
3: does say something, if everybody else is saying something, you got
1: to
3: say something.
1: If a guy does a double heart, that means a lot.
4: Yeah. I'm okay with this.
1: I don't throw double hearts out there willy-nilly like you do. Are you out of your mind?
3: Yeah, you do. You double heart my stuff all the time.
1: Just
3: to get rid of me.
2: To get rid of me.
1: I throw exclamation points.
4: Yeah, he's more of an exclamation guy.
1: And thumbs ups out there like I'm going out of style.
4: Yeah. The heart is different.
1: The heart? Come on, look by your text thread.
3: I will. I'll
4: okay,
3: do it.
4: Okay.
2: Oh, you know she will.
4: Guys, this is about love.
3: Okay.
4: Can we not? The Padres have hit a little bit of a slump, you guys. They were in danger of being swept by the White Sox. We're going to see if they were able to pull out a win yesterday or not. Next is Sports Dirt.
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0: offenses don't blitz him. They politely request permission to approach. It's Sports Dirt with the Oracle.
1: Well, the Padres have hit their first little slump of the season. Yeah, I mean, it's bound to happen. Mm-hmm. You know, it's a long season, so you're going to run through this a little bit. They had lost 4 in a row and 5 of their last 6, so things were looking a little shaky. They lost their first 2 games of their series against the White Sox. Needed a win.
2: Yesterday. Yeah,
1: they needed to get a W yesterday. So, yeah, things finally turned around for the Pods in the 4th inning when Miguel Andujar and Manny Machado both went deep, and the Padres took the 3-1 lead. The White Sox then tied up the game in the 7th. Then we had the 8th where the Padres had their chance. With runners on 2nd and 3rd, Xander Bogaerts was up and had this little, excuse me, check swing.
2: Yeah.
1: And, you know, the ball hit it and ended up being a little grounder that somehow found its way in between the pitcher and 3rd base, and the run scored.
2: Wild.
1: So sometimes you get a little lucky, man, with things like that. Uh-huh. And that's baseball, man. So that scored the go-ahead run, and they were up 4-3. Well, you know what happens when you have a lead going into the 9th inning. Mm-hmm. The Reaper comes out.
2: Oh, hell yeah.
1: It's lights out, baby. Mason Miller came in. I mean, again, struck out the side, closed the door, looked dominant as usual, and the Padres got the win.
2: Great.
1: Thank God.
2: Woo. Woo. Yeah.
1: Unbelievable, though. Yeah. That little check swing grounder that Xander Bogaerts hit. I mean, I couldn't believe it.
3: Yeah.
2: Do what you got to do.
1: It was better than the night before when we loaded the bases with no outs and they were down 4-0. And couldn't score a run.
2: Oh,
1: I mean, that's when you go, all right, something's going on here. So hopefully this gets them going again, and they start a new nice little win streak. That'd be great. We had 2 Game 7s in the NBA playoffs yesterday. The Pistons pulled off the comeback win and erased a 3-1 deficit to advance in the playoffs, beating the Magic 116-94. Wow. Then in the other Game 7, the Cavs took down the Raptors 114-102, and they will advance as well. Longtime Yankees broadcaster John Sterling has passed away at the age of 87.
3: Damn it.
1: I unfortunately broke this news to Thor this morning.
2: Oh, he didn't know.
3: Yeah, and said it like flippantly. Like,
1: well, I didn't know he...
3: Like, it was
1: he always knows this
3: stuff.
1: It
3: was crazy.
2: Yeah.
1: Especially a Yankee story.
2: Yeah.
1: So I jumped on, I was on the computer, getting my sports together.
2: Uh-huh.
1: And I go, oh, man, that sucks. John Sterling died. And he went, what?
2: Oh, no.
1: And I go, oh, no. I had no idea he didn't know.
2: Oh, oh.
1: Yeah, I mean, he was the longtime radio voice for the team for 36 seasons. Just retired April of 2024.
2: Oh, geez.
1: Passed away.
3: Duh. I mean, I grew up listening to John Sterling.
1: You'd be okay.
3: I don't know what to say. Yeah. Kind of turned up here.
1: Oh, no.
3: John Sterling's awesome. He did some wacky things.
1: Yankees win.
2: Oh, that's his big call.
3: The Yankees win. And then he also would make up names for every whenever they hit a home run. Like, he had a little nickname sing-song thing for them. It was great.
2: Mm-hmm.
3: And he's been, 36 years. So I've listened to him my whole life, basically, doing Yankee broadcast. I got to interview him once, and he was the nicest guy.
2: Oh, really?
3: Yeah.
1: Wow. Stings.
3: Tough day.
2: Oh, no.
1: Yeah, I get it.
2: Sorry.
1: Okay. The Kentucky Derby went down over the weekend. Golden Tempo, a 23-1 long shot, took the win, and actually made some history, too. The horse's trainer became the first female to train a Derby winner.
2: Wow.
1: That's pretty wild.
2: Yeah.
1: Now, awesome. The horse came from dead last all the way to win it.
3: Crazy, man.
1: Yeah.
2: It was wild. I was watching, guys.
3: Well, you bet the horses.
1: She likes to bet the ponies.
2: Yeah, I like to bet the ponies. Like, if I'm sitting at a bar somewhere and they have horse racing on, I'll use my app and start betting a couple ponies.
1: You have an app?
2: Yeah, the TVG app. It's amazing.
1: Well, somebody's got
2: it's amazing.
1: A problem.
4: I didn't even know that was a thing.
2: It's just for funsies. I just bet a couple bucks. I didn't bet that horse, though.
1: Golden Tempo?
2: I bet another horse to win and another horse to show, and actually my horse I picked to show did win.
3: What is to show? What is to show?
1: Who plays show?
2: Comes in first place or second. First, second, or third place.
4: Oh.
3: She only bets a couple dollars. Yeah, sure.
1: Every day.
2: I bet $2 on that other horse, so I made $6.97.
4: Wow. Bala.
2: Thank you very much.
1: Is it even worth it? I mean, what's the point of doing
2: $2? Because it's fun.
1: Is this?
2: And it's all, I only had $8 in the app, and I didn't feel like loading more. So it's just a funsies thing.
4: Oh. You know what
1: I mean? Congratulations.
2: Thank you.
1: Do you remember the name of the horse?
2: No, not at all.
1: Oh.
4: Okay.
2: All right. Not even a little bit.
1: Super fun. The San Diego FC didn't lose over the weekend, but didn't win either.
4: What?
1: They played to a 2-2 draw against LAFC. So it's the first point that they've earned in over a month.
2: That's
1: so
2: crazy.
1: Thankfully they did something other than lose.
4: That's
1: but still not great.
4: No.
1: So there you go. That is sports dirt for today. So we have talked about this before. In fact, I believe this was a question that came up once in like the Newly Show game about what animal most matches your personality.
2: Yeah.
1: Or it could be your partner's personality or whatever like that. But I guess they did a whole study of naming which animal personality types match the best for you.
2: Yeah.
1: So we'll go over all of that coming up next on the show at Rock 105.3.

0: The Chili Peppers on the show. It's Rock 105.3. So I remember specifically, it was a few weeks ago where this question sort of came up in the Newly Show game.
1: Yeah.
0: It was like, what animal best describes your partner's personality?
1: Yep. Mm-hmm.
0: And I do remember it because Thor was my partner and I said he is a badger.
2: Yeah.
0: Which I thought was perfect.
3: How is he supposed to get that, though?
0: But I mean, what else is he? Like, what would you describe Thor's animal personality as?
2: It's a really, like,
4: lovable dog.
0: Wolverine?
2: Yeah. What, yeah.
0: It's a lovable dog.
2: That's kind of angry.
3: Angry.
0: Right? You know?
3: Yeah. I mean, kind of a groundhog. Kind of hides from you.
4: King of the jungle.
3: But then with his friends.
2: King
3: I don't
2: of the
3: know.
2: Jungle.
3: Oh, please.
0: King of the jungle.
3: Oh, please.
2: I remember Sky was my partner, obviously.
4: Yeah. Sloth. Oh, yeah.
2: No, Sloth.
4: No, that's now.
3: Yeah. Hey,
4: that's now.
3: She, I'm yeah. having,
0: she can't move.
2: You would ask me. You would ask
0: she can't
2: today.
0: Move.
4: She can't move.
3: I'm having
2: sorry,
3: some
2: Sky.
3: Energy issues.
4: I swear, during the break, she said she had to go to the bathroom, and Jamie just carried her.
0: Oh, really? Yeah, is that where we're at now?
3: I'm on a high iron supplement.
2: Oh,
3: okay, we're working
2: oh,
3: no. on it. We're yeah. working on it.
2: It was a Sloth. It's actually what's on her shirt right now that says, not today, Monday, with a kitten.
4: Oh, the kitten.
2: She's a cat.
3: I'm a cat. I'm a cat. Yeah, I can see that.
0: So it's funny that this came up because there is a whole thing about naming which animal personality types match. It's not like what is your animal type. They describe an animal and sort of this is the personality that matches that animal, right?
3: Yeah. So this has gone viral on social media with people saying what animal they are in their relationship. There's 16 different animals out there that you can pick from. I'll go real quick. Golden retriever, you're loyal, you're affectionate. Bear, you're warm, comforting, but you're grounded. Fox, you're witty, clever, charming. A black cat, you're independent and mysterious. A wolf, you're devoted. An orange cat, you're playful. Tortoise, you're slow to open up but committed. Butterfly's a free spirit. A Rottweiler's introverted. A poodle's intelligent but high maintenance. A dachshund is stubborn and tenacious but loving. Husky's dramatic and vocal but independent. Lion's confident. Dolphin's emotionally intelligent. Dolphin. A Siamese cat is vocal and opinionated. And a Great Dane, you are a gentle giant.
0: I couldn't absorb any of that.
3: Oh, sorry.
0: That was insane.
3: Yeah. There's a lot of them.
0: Yeah. Honestly, I don't even know what to say because I couldn't absorb any of
3: that. Oh, I'm sorry.
0: Yeah, that was crazy. I just heard a lot of dogs, and then I was like, I couldn't follow what you were saying there.
3: Oh, yeah.
0: Insane.
3: So basically, I mean, you know, they're pretty self-explanatory based on the type of animal, like, you know, a bear.
0: Why do we have so many dogs?
3: I don't know. I guess there's different
4: breeds, man.
0: Yeah, yeah, I
3: get it. Different breeds
0: but
3: love you different. Like, I know my Chihuahua right. loves a lot different than my, you know, Maltipoo. So they're definitely different types of mm-hmm. love. And then they went on to say, okay, what kind of animals are the best pairs? Because people are like, oh, I'm a bear and I want to be with an orange cat or whatever. Like that's what social media is talking about right now. And the number one relationship, they say the most ideal relationship out there is between a golden retriever and a bear. So the golden retriever is very loyal, affectionate, optimistic, eager to please. And the bear is warm, steady, grounded, who shows love through care. So they say those are the most ideal.
0: Think I'm a bear.
3: I was thinking you're a bear, too.
0: I think I'm a bear.
3: Yeah. And a lot
2: yeah,
3: of
2: I could see that.
3: A lot of people identify as the bear. That's the number one thing people identify, the bear.
0: What are you, a tortoise, Emily? I missed what all of those.
2: I got golden retriever and bear, and then I completely tuned yeah. like
3: that was too much.
0: I have no idea.
2: Am I like the orange cat?
4: What are you? One that gets the hell out of here at 10:01?
2: Oh, really?
0: Oh, that really? Was.
2: Oh, because you stay after so
4: oh,
2: late.
4: I do.
0: Man, what was the shot?
3: Okay, I mean that had nothing to do with what we're talking about.
0: That was such an unnecessary shot.
3: We're talking about relationship.
2: Like this guy stays here and birds the midnight oil.
0: Yeah, that's right. He's a grinder.
2: Nothing to do with
0: he's a grinder.
3: I mean, what?
4: Grinding.
2: That was such a wild comment.
3: Number two, most people think they're the golden retriever again.
0: Okay. Because you rushed through all that, I don't know who's who.
3: Okay.
0: So this means nothing until you describe, like, what is what.
3: Okay,
0: so,
3: you want me to go slower?
0: Well, no, I want you to... So you've seen them.
3: Uh-huh.
0: What do you think Emily is? And we'll agree or disagree.
3: I agree she's the orange cat.
0: Okay, what
3: like
0: was that?
3: Like she said.
0: I have
3: playful,
0: no idea.
2: I read it upside down, sort of, so that's why I said that.
3: Playful, chaotic, energetic, silly, and sometimes clueless, mischievous, yet intensely loving.
0: Yeah, I agree with that.
2: Yeah.
0: I agree with that.
2: That's silly? What do you mean about silly?
0: What's with these shots of
2: you? I don't know. What did I do to you today?
4: Nothing.
3: Yeah. I think Thor is the tortoise.
0: Okay, what's that?
4: How does that mean?
3: He is slow to open up, but deeply committed. And once they do, they're steady and, well, this last part, patient. But it's basically, it takes
4: also,
3: you a
4: I'm
3: lot
4: not
3: to love.
4: Slow to open up either. I can open up pretty quickly.
3: Like, to really, truly love somebody and let them in your circle? Like, because, again, this is about relationships. This isn't about just being a friend. This is, like, relationships. So I think to let someone in your inner circle, it's going to take a minute. You know what I mean? But then once you do, you're going to have their back.
0: He doesn't want to be a tortoise. That's
2: the problem.
0: He just doesn't like tortoise.
3: He doesn't.
4: What about the dolphin? What's going on there?
0: Emotionally intelligent. Is that what it was?
3: See, I thought I was the dolphin. So emotionally intelligent and empathetic. So you're like
4: emotionally intelligent. You can't say I love you to somebody. What the hell are you talking about?
0: That's
4: you're
0: another
4: the dolphin.
0: Good point. That's a really good point.
3: But like, if for me,
2: you
3: it's
2: barely
3: all...
2: hug your husband.
4: Yeah.
0: Another really good point.
3: But for me, it's all about how somebody else feels. You know what I mean? Like, that's going to drive how I react, you know, to the point where Eddie says sometimes, like, I care too much trying to work around other people's feelings. And I thrive on harmony. So, like, if someone's mad at me, if something's not right, I'm, like, in a tizzy about it.
0: Yeah, I guess there's some partial things in there.
3: Yeah, and I definitely picked you, Eddie, again, as the bear. You're loyal, affectionate.
4: Like Winnie the Pooh over here.
0: No, not.
3: That's the Golden Retriever.
0: Wait, hold on.
3: You're comforting, you're like a grounding honey. Presence, and you show your love through care.
0: Yeah, that's true.
3: Yeah.
0: That's all true.
3: Yeah. So again, people most want to be the bear, the Golden Retriever, and the lion who's confident and protective.
4: It's
3: the
4: me.
3: Lion's the...
0: I don't think
4: King of the Jungle. No,
3: I don't you're think the tortoise, me. Bro. Yeah.
4: I'm not the tortoise.
3: You are the tortoise. I'm sorry to tell you that you're the tortoise. Yeah.
2: So you're the tortoise.
3: Those top relationships people want are the Golden Retriever and the bear, the lion and the dolphin together. So the super protective one with the one who like cares too much about what other people think. And finally, they say the most ideal pairing is the Golden Retriever and the butterfly.
0: So what's the butterfly?
3: You're a free spirit. It's all about romance and spontaneous and you're fluttering around everywhere. And sorry I ruined that by rushing through it.
0: Yeah, I still don't
3: know. I thought that was the right thing to do.
0: I still don't know what's going on.
3: Sorry, there were 16 of them.
0: I don't know what's going on.
3: I was trying to go fast.
4: I'm so confused.
0: All right, now we're early.
3: Now we're too early. I went too fast.
0: Yeah. All right.
3: Damn it.
0: Well, it gives us more time to get ready to get our drink on. What? We're about to play everybody's favorite drinking game, A Little Bombed at the Beach. Call right now if you want to play along. 877-570-1053. We're going to play Bombed at the Beach when we get back on the show on Rock 105.3.
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0: Jones on the show. It's Rock 105.3. All right, I know it's Monday, but you know, still feeling like I gotta get our drink on. It's time to play everybody's favorite drinking game. I may be already drinking. It's time for Bombed at the Beach.
1: And now it's time for Bombed at the Beach.
0: Have a couple pops this weekend. Get a little saucy. What's up?
2: Okay, Eddie.
0: What's up?
2: Okay, Eddie.
0: That's what's up. Yes, Bombed at the Beach. This is where we send Jamie out to the different bars. He looks for the drunkest people. He asks them some, you know, kind of easy trivia questions. And then based on how drunk they are, we try to figure out if they're going to get the question right or wrong. That's how the game works. You get to play along with us. You get to pick which show member you want to play for you. If that show member wins, they're going to win you a 4-pack of tickets to see Pussifer on May 13th at the San Diego Civic Theater.
3: Yeah, Maynard's a classy guy now with, you know, his wine.
0: The Civic Theater?
3: Huh? Yes, he's a Pussifer. Performer. Yeah.
0: That's wild.
3: Yeah, that's going to be a cool show.
2: Yeah, it will be.
0: Yeah, because let me see if I remember this right, Sky. Pussifer is the female version of Tool, is that right?
3: Oh, you're cute, sweetie.
0: No, what is
3: it? No, you're thinking of A Perfect Circle.
0: Oh, okay.
3: So what Tool, he says, is his male energy, Maynard, and then A Perfect Circle is his female energy. And then, I don't know, Pussifer is just this weird EDM
0: offshoot band?
3: Yeah, offshoot thing.
0: Okay, I don't know.
3: It's too much to keep
0: I'm lost.
4: That is a lot.
0: Anyway, that's what's on the line. That's what's on the line. All right, let's go ahead and pick some players here. Let's go to P1 Duran Man. Ooh. Duran Man, you get first pick between myself, Sky, Emily, and Thor. We already know where you're going to go.
5: Yep, sky's the limit.
0: So he always says sky's the limit.
3: That's my guy.
0: That's Duran Man. Yeah. He created sky's the limit.
3: That is so true.
0: So, Duran, you'll be playing for Duran Man,
3: nice.
0: Sky. Let's go to P1 Ashley. Ashley, you get to choose between me, Emily, and Thor.
6: Emily's got this.
2: Oh, I got you, girl.
0: So confident.
3: Yeah.
2: Okay,
0: that was wild. Let's go to P1 Hector. Hector, you can choose between me and Thor.
5: I'm gonna have to go with the bear.
0: Is that me?
5: Yeah.
0: Am I the bear?
3: You're the bear.
0: I'm not the bear.
3: Yeah, you're the bear.
0: I'm the bear.
3: Yeah.
0: Okay. Big Bear's got you, bro.
2: Big Bear.
0: And that means P1 Melanie, Thor will be playing for you.
6: All right, awesome.
0: Okay.
4: Love it.
0: Happy about that.
4: Got this, Mel.
0: Okay, Mel.
2: You don't know if she likes to be called Mel.
3: No, you don't.
4: Of course she does.
3: She may hate that.
4: No, come on.
0: If you're Melanie, you might be Mel.
3: Really?
0: I think so. Yeah. I think it's automatic.
3: I don't know. I feel like
0: all right, let's go ahead and hear the first person that Jamie went and talked to.
7: All right, who am I here with?
8: I'm Amy.
7: And what are you doing out here tonight?
8: I'm visiting from Texas, celebrating my daughter's, what would be her 23rd birthday.
7: Awesome. All right. Can you tell me how much you've had to drink so far tonight?
8: Well, I'm pretending to be 23, so I've had way too many.
7: Do you think we could ballpark like a general number?
8: Probably four.
7: Four, okay, all right.
8: Because I drink the rest of hers.
7: All right, what were the drinks that you had?
8: I had espresso martini, a lemon drop martini, that pickly pear mule. And a margarita, and then half of her espresso martini.
0: All right.
7: Awesome. All right. In which state can you find the San Andreas Fault?
0: Okay, what is going on here? This is two times in a row that Jamie has found a mom partying with their kid.
3: Yeah.
0: Like, that's weird.
3: Yeah, last time it was a group of guys and mom was with them.
0: Hanging out.
3: And now it's her.
0: Yeah, this is very
2: strange. What's going on with this guy?
3: Is older ladies.
0: Is Jamie into MILFs?
3: Yeah. Is he only going to Del Mar?
0: I don't know.
3: What's going on?
0: Yeah, it's very... This is very odd.
3: Yeah,
0: this is very odd.
3: It is odd.
0: Okay, so the lady's name is Amy, and you could hear her. Mm-hmm. She's having a good old time from Texas. And she's a little drunk.
3: A little bit.
0: So the question, this is interesting, because the question he asked her is, in which state can you find the San Andreas Fault?
3: Dude.
0: If she was from California, I'd go, oh, dude, that's
3: no brainer.
0: As easy as it gets.
3: Yeah.
0: But from Texas, are you as familiar with the San Andreas Fault as we are here?
3: Huh.
0: I mean, there was a movie about it.
2: Yes.
3: Yeah, but that was a bad movie, right?
0: Ooh.
3: Sorry, Thor. San Andreas was a bad movie,
4: I mean,
3: right?
4: Wow. Alexander Daddario was in it, so anything with her and The Rock, I love.
0: Mm-hmm. That's a crazy thing to say, Scott.
3: I mean, I'm sorry.
4: Have you seen Alexander Daddario?
3: Oh, yes.
4: Single.
3: Oh, okay.
0: Still?
4: Divorced.
0: Oh. Yeah. How do you know that?
2: Yeah. Okay. And you're saying single like you have a chance.
3: Yeah, you're not.
2: You're not.
3: Wow. How about that?
4: Whatever.
0: I'm thrown for a loop by this.
3: Yeah.
0: Because I don't know if this is common knowledge or if this is common knowledge to us because we live in California.
3: Oh.
0: I'm going to err on the side. She's older. She has to be in there.
4: Yeah.
0: I'm going to say she does know it. She's going to get it right. What do you think, Emily?
2: Yeah, I agree with everything you said. I think maybe she's seen the movie, but I think that since she's older, she's going to get it right.
0: Okay. What do you think, Sky?
3: Yeah, I agree she's going to get it right, but I feel like it's just common sense. Like, if you're talking a big fault line, California, we're known for earthquakes. So I'm going to say, yes, she will get it right as well.
0: She might not even know what a fault is.
4: Yeah.
0: Like, you think
3: that'd
0: about that,
3: weird.
0: Too. Uh-huh. If you don't live in an earthquake-centered thing,
3: yeah,
0: do you know what faults are? And, like, do you know that?
3: But, like, my only logic, yeah, if she doesn't know what a fault line is, then I'm screwed. But is anytime, because all my family's from New York, all my cousins, that's all they want to know. What are earthquakes like? Oh, you're in California. You must have earthquakes all the time.
0: Earthquakes and faults are different. I mean, obviously, they happen on fault. Mm-hmm. You know
3: fault
0: what I mean?
3: Lines,
0: but, like.
3: Yeah.
0: That's the terminology used. Yeah. I just don't know.
3: Oh, dang it.
0: What do you think, Thor?
4: I think she knows it because she's older. So I think she just knows it. Older and wiser.
0: Oh.
3: Oh, wow.
4: Older
3: how
4: and wiser.
3: Nice.
0: That's what they say about Amy.
4: That's it.
0: All right. So all of us agree that Amy is going to know what state you're going to find the San Andreas Fault is California. Let's hear how she answered.
8: The San Andreas, New Mexico.
0: I told you. I had a feeling.
3: Okay, Amy.
0: I had a feeling this isn't good.
4: Nothing comes out of New Mexico.
2: New Mexico?
0: New Mexico!
3: Turquoise.
2: Oh, wow.
0: What in the world?
2: Well, that tells us a lot about Amy.
3: Yeah, we've learned a lot on that first question.
2: Yeah, we sure did.
0: Kinda.
3: Yeah.
0: All right, let's get to the second question for Amy. Wow.
7: What instrument was Louis Armstrong famous for playing?
0: Oh, jeez.
2: Wow, that's a crazy question.
0: This is insane. Which instrument was Louis Armstrong famous for playing? He was the trumpet guy. And so, again, Amy's older.
3: Oh,
0: is she going to know this? I don't know. What do you think, Emily?
2: I feel like she's going to say saxophone. I don't think she knows the answer to this one. That was a tricky one. I eventually came up with trumpet in my head.
0: Oh, you did?
2: Yeah, but like she's really drunk and she said New Mexico last question, so she's going to get it wrong.
0: That's a really good point. All right, what do you think, Sky?
3: I don't know. I kind of have faith in this one because she is a bit older. I knew this one. I kind of feel this is common knowledge. If she was younger, I would say, be a bit riskier. But I'm going to have faith again in Amy, and I'm going to say yes.
0: Okay. What do you think, Thor?
4: No chance.
0: Oh.
4: I think that she's going to say a random instrument, like the flute.
0: Oh.
2: So,
0: flute.
4: She's a flute.
3: Flute guys.
4: Who are you on the flautist?
0: Oh. I'm so torn.
3: Eddie's lost.
0: Well, it's like after that last question, but I do, again, this is, I mean, what else would it, I don't know.
3: Yeah.
0: I just don't know. I'm going, because of that first question, I think she's going to know it, but I'm going to say she is going to get it incorrect.
3: Oh.
0: Because I kind of agree with Emily. Like she may go sax.
2: Mm-hmm.
0: Like I just don't, I don't know. Okay. I'm so lost. I'm so lost. So, Sky, you're the only one that believes that Amy is going to know the instrument that Louis Armstrong was famous for playing is the and trumpet is weird.
2: It's a weird instrument.
0: It's a weird instrument. all right. So the answer we're looking for is trumpet.
8: The piano.
2: Oh, the piano, like of course, like
3: so confident.
0: Obviously,
3: yeah. She was
0: very obviously.
2: Wow,
0: this is getting wild.
3: Oh, Amy.
0: All right, let's get to the third and final question for Amy.
7: What type of alcohol is traditionally used in a margarita?
0: Oh, well, she just had. That was one of the ones she named.
2: Uh huh.
0: Does she know that it is tequila? Is the type of alcohol that is traditionally used for a margarita? What do you think, Sky? Is she going to know this?
3: Tequila!
0: Oh, there she is.
2: That's
0: is
2: her
0: that
2: daughter.
0: Amy?
2: That's her daughter.
0: Oh, okay.
3: I mean, I feel stupid for the third time in a row saying yes.
0: You really believe in Amy.
3: Because the first two times.
0: Because you will be partying with your daughter at some point.
3: Well, and her drink order was exactly what I
4: at some
3: would
4: point.
3: Get to.
4: Yeah. I mean, now.
3: Okay,
0: they party together?
3: Can you not?
4: They bathe in boba.
3: I mean, who doesn't know this? I mean, she's had to have made a margarita. I mean, like, please.
0: She couldn't say prickly pear.
3: Oh, it's yeah. But dude.
2: She's a pickly pear.
0: Yes.
3: No. If she's got, am I, I say my girl.
0: Sure, you're an Amy?
3: I don't know if she's my girl. Being from Texas, she probably wouldn't enjoy me. But anyway, I'm going to say yes for the third time.
0: She's going to know it. Yeah. All right. What do you think, Thor?
4: I think she's got to know this. I didn't know. I never drank a margarita.
0: You've heard, though, that when you heard tequila's in a margarita, that makes sense to you?
4: I don't really know mixed drinks.
0: Oh,
4: I stopped drinking when I was 20. And I was drinking, you know, just beer and hard liquor.
0: So cool. Right. Wild turkey, nonstop.
4: Yeah, oldie. Oldie.
0: What?
2: Smirnoff.
4: Yeah, that's it. Yeah. Some Mike's Hard Lemonade.
0: Pop off. Let's go.
4: Yeah, that's it.
2: Total pop off.
4: Oh, I had a lot of
2: get
4: pop
2: a jug
4: off.
2: Of that thing for $4.
4: A jug of pop off and a bottle of Gatorade. Yeah. Daddy would have a good night.
3: Oh, yuck.
4: So I don't think she knows.
0: I'd quit drinking too.
3: God.
0: She does know it?
4: No, she does not.
0: Does not know it. Wait,
4: sorry.
0: What is it?
4: She does know it.
0: Okay.
4: Okay. Sorry.
0: Okay, you don't know it.
4: I don't know it. Amy knows
3: it.
0: Yeah, listen, she's not knowing all of the things that we thought she would know. This, though, is in her wheelhouse. Mm. She's drinking it. Okay. She just named it. She had it. If she doesn't know that tequila's in a margarita, I'm done. I'm done with it.
3: You're done.
0: Okay, I'm just going to leave myself out. So, yes, she does know it. What do you think, Emily?
2: I think back in Texas, Amy's having people over all the time. I feel like she's got a pool. She's whipping up batches of margs nonstop. I feel like that's her jam. Amy's the marg girl.
3: Okay.
2: She gets it right.
0: She's the marg girl.
2: I think so.
3: Quite an assumption.
2: Like she is.
0: Okay.
2: Yes.
0: So we all are agreement that Amy is going to know the type of alcohol that's traditionally used in a margarita is tequila. Let's hear how she answered it.
8: Oh, tequila, baby.
4: There's my girl.
2: What'd she say?
0: Wait, let me hear the end of that.
8: Oh, tequila, baby. It makes your clothes fall off.
0: It makes your clothes fall off.
3: Yes, it does, Amy.
0: That's not very motherly.
2: Amy is a freak up, show.
0: What is going on?
2: Yeah, I love her.
0: This is insane.
4: Jamie, was Amy baby? A MILF? Oh, thumbs up.
2: Oh, see?
0: No wonder up. Jamie was
2: James.
0: Talking to Amy. Wow. All right. Well, after round one, Sky, what do the standings look like?
3: Well, in round one, Sky was not the limit.
0: Oh, no.
3: That's a bummer for me. Coming in last/second place.
0: Dead last.
3: Or second place.
0: Dead second place?
3: Yep. With 1 point. And Thor, Emily, and Eddie, you are all tied with 2 points apiece.
2: Oh, wow.
0: Okay. Hot game going on. Round two of Bombed at the Beach, though, is still coming up with this guy.
9: Dude, I should know this. I don't know. Sorry, this is a bad question. This is a very bad question.
0: Oh, what? He's mumbling. I don't know.
2: That guy.
0: I don't know.
2: He's scary.
0: All right, well, we'll play round two of Bombs at the Beach coming up next on the show on Rock 105.3.
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0: All right, to all of those local business owners out there, the ones who, you know, are up before the sun and the last ones to lock up at night, I got to talk to you about your banking. 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

0: 3:11 on the show. It's Rock 105.3. So we are right in the middle of playing everybody's favorite drinking game, a little bar at the beach. After round one, Sky, what are the standings again?
1: Right now, I am in second place.
0: Or dead last.
2: Or dead. So far back, we can't even see her.
1: No, I'm right here, guys. Yes. I'm right here.
0: No, you are in last place.
1: Okay, or last place, depending on how you want to look at it, with 1 point. And the three of you are all tied for first place with 2 points each.
0: Here we go. Yeah, so we have a whole nother round to go, though, as, you know, Jamie goes out to the different bars. He looks for the drunkest people, asks them some trivia questions, and then we try to guess whether they get the question right or wrong based on how drunk they are. Let's go ahead and hear the second person that Jamie went out and talked to.
3: All right, so what's your name?
4: Gavin.
3: What you doing out here tonight?
4: We're on vacation.
3: All right, where are you vacationing from?
4: Texas.
3: Okay, where in Texas?
4: College Station, A&M, Texas A&M.
3: All right, awesome. Gavin. Can you tell me how much you've had to drink so far tonight?
4: My name's Gavin Hankins, and I've had, I've had about like six or eight drinks.
3: Six or eight, all right. Can you tell me what the drinks were?
4: There were some nice soul beers.
3: Okay.
4: Yeah.
3: Just beer?
4: Yeah, yes, sir.
3: All right. Okay. Which musical is based off of the songs of ABBA?
0: All right. So Jamie, not working very hard, just looking for one group and then just talking to people.
1: Sticking there.
0: All right. So the Texas crew. All right. Very interesting. So Gavin is this guy's name. Okay. The question that Jamie asked him is, which musical is based on the songs of ABBA? We are looking for Mamma Mia, Mamma Mia.
1: Yeah.
0: Mamma Mia. Is Texas Gavin going to know the answer to that question, Thor?
5: No. I mean, there's no way a guy from Texas in college now has seen Mamma Mia or knows who ABBA is.
0: Wow.
5: I mean, come on. That would be crazy. So I'm going to say no.
0: I hope this guy's like a theater kid or something, you know?
2: Do you go to Texas A&M for theater?
5: Yes. Maybe.
0: Yes, known for it.
1: Known for it.
0: Yeah, I mean, he's not even going to know who ABBA is, probably.
2: Yeah.
0: That's the tricky part. So, yeah, I don't think he's going to know it. What do you think, Emily?
2: It took me a minute. And I'm a chick, and I was aware when this movie came out.
0: Oh, that's sad.
2: Hey, you don't need to say that. No chance he has this.
0: Okay.
2: He knows this.
0: What do you think, Sky?
1: Yeah, I agree with you guys, just based on his age. And then, yeah, Texas doesn't help the cause any. So I'm definitely going to say no on that one as well.
0: Okay, well, we're all in agreement that there's no way Gavin is going to know that Mamma Mia is the musical based on the songs of ABBA. Let's hear how he answered.
4: Mary Poppins.
1: Oh, okay, Gavin.
0: That great musical, Mary Poppins.
2: Yeah.
0: Love it. Uh-huh. Know it.
1: Yep.
0: Okay, that was
1: so
0: wild.
1: Wow.
0: All right, let's hear the second question asked of Gavin.
3: Which actor starred alongside Julia Roberts in the 2022 film The Ticket to Paradise?
0: What are these questions?
1: Wow.
2: These are so random.
5: I mean,
0: that's wild.
1: Yeah.
0: Again, what actor starred alongside Julia Roberts in the 2022 film Ticket to Paradise? Mm. It is Thor's good cousin, George Clooney.
2: Yeah, great movie, by the way.
5: That I knew because George was a family member for a long time.
1: I mean,
5: and if you don't believe me, I mean, it's true.
1: I mean,
5: but was he not a family member at one point?
1: Well, a long, I mean, long time ago.
5: Was yes or no, Sky?
1: I feel like if we asked you this question, you wouldn't have.
5: Oh, no.
0: Wow.
1: Okay.
0: Wow.
5: Sky.
1: Okay.
0: But is Gavin going to know it?
5: That he's a family member?
0: Is he related to George? Maybe he's related to Clooney.
5: No, only I was.
0: Okay. Wait, only you were?
1: And you weren't.
0: Okay. Oh,
5: I was.
0: Oh, this is getting bad.
1: He was married to your like dad's third cousin. That doesn't make you quote related. And they were married for like a year.
0: By marriage, through marriage.
1: I mean, barely.
5: But does it count?
1: No.
0: Okay.
1: Thank you. I'm digging in.
2: Sky's hating.
1: I am. Big time.
0: Well, Gavin.
2: What?
0: I don't know. Was, you know, over at College Station, hitting up the movie theaters in 2022.
5: Should have been.
0: Watching Ticket to Paradise.
1: No.
0: And it's not even a big movie.
1: Missing out.
0: That wasn't even one
2: know.
0: Of the...
2: It's fantastic.
0: I mean, you saw that movie?
2: Yeah, I really liked
0: out
2: it.
0: Out of all movies, that's the one you went and saw.
2: Yeah, I didn't see it in theater. I saw it on TV.
0: I'm
2: streaming.
0: No, he's not going to know that. It's George Clooney. Sorry. What do you think, Emily?
2: No chance. That's
0: what?
2: Such a tricky one.
0: What?
2: That's a tough name to come up with, I feel like, for him. No.
0: Okay. Sky?
1: Saw it on opening weekend with Eddie's wife. Oh. Thank you. Thank you very much.
2: Oh, really?
1: Thank you very much. Yes, we took a picture in front of the poster. We were so excited.
0: I'm glad
1: yeah,
0: I didn't.
1: It comes up
0: go to
1: every
0: that.
1: Once in a while in my memories. Great movie. Agree with Emily. Oh, Gavin, if he lived more in the rom-com world, he may be able to piece this together, but I don't think so. So I'll agree. No, he will not get
0: it. All right. What do you think, Thor?
5: I think he's going to say, oh, I think George Clooney's in that, Thor's former family member.
1: So you're saying yes.
5: But I also think because he's drunk, he
1: oh,
5: won't
1: that's
5: know.
1: Why. Wait. That's why.
0: Wait. Wait
5: found at the beach, bro.
0: If you know, you know.
5: If he's sober, no.
1: You're so
5: not bold. Sober.
0: Because of
5: doesn't know
0: it. His relation to his, you?
5: Yeah, exactly.
0: I mean, he doesn't even, how would he even know us?
5: He knows.
0: Okay.
2: He was.
0: This is making no sense.
2: He yeah.
0: So you're saying no, he's not going to know it.
5: Yeah, he's not going to know
0: okay,
5: it.
0: So all of us agree. Oh. That there's no chance Gavin is going to know the co-star of Julia Roberts in Ticket to Paradise, some old movies, is George Clooney. Let's see how he answered it.
4: Matthew McConaughey.
2: Oh, no.
0: Sorry, bro.
1: He, oh,
0: no, it wasn't McConaughey.
1: No.
5: Too young.
0: Yeah. Mm-hmm. Crazy enough.
5: Yeah.
0: All right, let's get to the third and final question for Gavin.
3: Which Disney film features the song How Far I'll Go?
0: Oh, all right. Well, I know that one right away. It's Moana.
2: Oh,
5: oh wow.
1: Okay, you don't need
0: you want
1: to
0: me to
1: sing
0: perform
1: it? For
0: it?
1: Us.
5: No? I don't.
2: I only know the big song. What's the big song?
0: Which one?
2: The one that The Rock sings.
0: Oh, you're welcome.
2: You're welcome.
0: That's not the big song. This is the big song.
2: Really?
0: Yeah.
2: Oh.
0: This is
5: yeah,
0: Moana.
5: You idiot.
0: This is Moana's
5: true
0: piece.
5: True Moana fans
0: thank
5: know
0: you.
5: It.
0: Thank you.
1: What is happening?
0: This is crazy.
1: Oh, God.
2: You're crazy.
0: All right, Emily. Is Gavin going to know the Disney film that features How Far I'll Go is Moana?
2: That's a wild, wild question. That's tricky. That's not the big song for Moana.
0: Yes, it
2: is. He's not going to know it.
0: You're wrong.
2: He's not going to know it. No.
0: Sky?
1: I got to play the odds here.
0: Oh,
1: so hopefully Gavin's a Moana guy, and I'm going to say yes, he will get it right.
0: Thor?
5: No.
1: You don't have to be so angry.
5: I mean, that'd be crazy. He's in college.
0: Yeah. Well, Moana came out when he was younger.
1: Yeah.
0: So
1: could be.
0: You're saying no. I'm saying yes.
5: Oh, God.
0: Because it's the big song.
1: Oh,
0: it's the big song to
1: Defiant
0: Moana.
1: Eddie.
0: He knows it. He's going to sing it even.
1: Oh, he's going to sing it.
2: Oh, he's
1: like going to
2: sing the
0: yeah.
2: song.
0: Yeah. That's right.
1: Wow. Is he wearing the Heart of Tafiti?
0: Maybe I'm getting a little too crazy here, but yeah. I was hyped over Emily saying that she didn't.
1: Oh, okay.
0: Whatever.
2: Okay.
0: I don't care. Fine, I'll say it. He knows it. So Sky and I are in agreement
1: yeah, buddy.
0: That Gavin is going to know the Disney film, the song where I'll go is Moana. Thor and Emily say, no, he's not going to know it. Again, the answer we're looking for is Moana.
4: Moana.
5: Oh, my God.
1: Shut your stupid mouth.
5: What a loser.
1: Amazing.
5: Well, Gavin's a loser.
1: That's
2: he's
1: amazing,
2: such
1: Gavin.
2: Such a loser.
1: Gavin.
2: Only losers would know that.
0: Hey, you owe me an apology,
5: yeah.
0: Okay?
1: Wow.
0: That's the biggest song ever
2: how
0: written.
2: How does this guy know that?
5: Gavin's clearly a virgin.
0: Hey!
1: Oh, my God.
0: Knock it.
5: Yeah.
0: Knock
2: dark,
0: it off.
2: Dark Central.
0: Yeah. Oh, okay. Yeah. Oh, okay.
1: This was his time. He was a kid. It kind of makes sense.
0: It does.
1: Wow.
5: He's a virgin.
2: Insane.
0: I love Gavin.
1: Oh,
0: that
1: Eddie.
0: Made me so happy.
2: Really?
0: Yeah. That's right.
2: Really?
0: That's right. Okay.
1: Oh.
0: I don't know what happened at the finals there.
2: Nobody does.
0: I don't really know what's going on.
1: Oh, that got insane.
0: What are the final standings?
1: Well, Gavin and Moana changed everything.
0: Yeah, that's right.
1: We have a three-way tie for second / last place between Thor, myself, and Emily.
0: Wait a
1: minute. That question won it for Eddie with 5 points.
0: That's right.
2: Whatever.
0: That makes it even sweeter. Oh, yeah. I love Moana.
1: Woo!
0: That means so Hewitt Hector, congratulations. You win, dude. You chose right.
6: Hey, let's go. Thank you, guys.
0: Let's go to Moana.
1: Okay.
0: The live action one.
1: No, I think he's
0: come
1: going,
0: on, Hector.
1: Go to Pulse
0: right,
1: of Hearts.
0: Yeah, I don't care.
1: Yeah.
0: Fine.
1: Yeah.
0: Emily, even though she's wrong about Moana, has been doing something for years that is now becoming a new health trend.
2: What?
0: Now, you weren't doing this for health reasons. Let me just say that. We will see what this new health trend is when we get back on the show on Rock 105.3.

0: on the show. It's Rock 105.3. So all four of us are sort of on our own health journeys right now.
1: Yes.
0: Sky right now is on a forced health journey.
1: Super forced.
0: Due to her health.
1: Yeah.
0: I decided at the beginning of the year to take a health journey myself.
1: Mm-hmm.
0: Then that kicked Thor off to going back to the gym and him getting back in, you know, shape and being right on a health journey. And then we have Emily, who randomly last year kind of joined a gym, but we thought she was just joining a gym to tan because this place had a tanning
1: yeah, totally.
0: Thing.
1: Correct.
0: But then she sort of got into it,
1: yeah.
0: started doing going to the gym more often, mm-hmm. and then she sort of started to eat a little bit better and things like that. So you've been doing a little bit of more healthier stuff as well.
2: Correct. Correct. I'm trying to cut down on things like carbs and sugars if I can, and I am going to.
0: Man, do I support you?
2: I appreciate that.
3: Well, you're the healthiest person you know.
1: Healthiest eater she knows.
0: Yeah.
1: Get it right.
2: Thank you very much for saying that.
0: Not sure that that's true.
2: Hey!
0: That's fine. I can say this about your eating, that you have been doing something for as long as I've known you that is now becoming a health trend.
1: Oh.
0: Now, you have been doing this not for health reasons. It's just because you're a weirdo. But it's becoming a thing now.
1: Yeah. So this new health trend on TikTok is growing. And actually, this is because normally doctors will get in there and be like, don't do this. This is stupid. What are you doing? But doctors are actually getting in there on this one and saying, no, this one's legit. This is a good idea. And it is the new health trend of trading out your breakfast cereal for soup. For breakfast.
2: Oh!
3: Okay.
1: Yeah. They say soup for breakfast is very common in Mediterranean as well as Asian cultures.
2: Yeah.
1: And they say a warm meal actually digests easier than a cold one. Soups can provide protein, fiber, antioxidants, which all balance your blood sugar in the morning. Now, they do recommend non-dairy soups with veggies and lean protein.
2: Okay.
1: And they also say, just like when you're sick, soup is really good for hydration, giving you electrolytes. So they say that's a great way to start your day. They say the only one thing you got to be careful if you want to start doing soup for breakfast is the sodium.
2: Yeah.
1: They say depending on who's making the soup, where you're getting the soup, sodium can get out of control. So as long as you're on top of that, they say it's awesome. And also in this economy, they say it's cheaper and more convenient because you can make a big batch at home.
2: There it is.
1: And then spread it out over different mornings.
0: So right now I'm going to go warm up my chicken noodle soup.
2: Oh, yeah.
0: Eat that instead of having Fruit Loops.
1: Yes.
2: Correct.
0: Okay.
2: Way healthier.
3: Yeah, I mean, obviously, cereal's terrible for you, but warm soup in the morning is just weird.
2: I could eat soup anytime.
3: You're weird.
0: Emily brings in soup often.
2: Yeah.
0: Like you make your lentil soup, your black bean soup,
2: correct.
0: All these wacky soups that you make.
2: Yeah, this bean like turkey sausage soup that I love with kale in it is delicious. I'm excited because I have soup and chili are different, but I get excited when I know I have soup to go home and eat right after the show.
0: But you bring it in here too. And I have it for breakfast.
2: Absolutely. Absolutely.
0: That's wild.
2: I know. I forgot.
0: We've always looked at you and go, wow,
3: still do.
0: Man, that's wild.
1: Hey. Remember when her kitchen was being remodeled, but she loved soup so much she started cooking soup in her bedroom on a camping stove?
2: 100%. I set a chair, a box on a chair, and then a camping stove on top of the box and got to town with a big old pot and made some soup.
0: Yeah, that's wild.
1: Yeah, that's a different level of soup.
0: I'm a little soup. Now, can't we say oatmeal is almost a form of soup?
1: It has a lot of the things that they say are good.
0: Is it in that? That's more breakfasty.
1: If it's warm,
0: and all the things you described
1: fiber,
0: is oatmeal, right?
1: Some protein in there, Mm-hmm. So it can be in the soup.
0: I mean,
1: world.
0: I'll eat that a million times before I would eat soup in the morning.
1: Yeah. Really?
0: Yeah.
1: You'd be anti soup in the morning.
0: It's just something about it just does not sound appetizing.
1: There's no soup out of all the soups that you would.
3: Soup in general doesn't sound appetizing.
0: Oh, you don't like soup at all?
3: I only like soup when I'm sick.
0: Oh, really?
3: That's
0: not true. You used to tell us when you'd go to a New York diner.
3: Yeah, but I'd get clam. I'd get Manhattan clam chowder. It's a chowder.
2: That's It's a soup.
0: Chowder soup.
1: Remember
3: is
1: that?
3: Is it?
0: Okay.
1: What?
0: I'm going to throw a brick
1: and
0: at
1: remember
0: you.
1: The cracker incident we had at that fancy restaurant?
3: Oh, the cracker
1: restaurant?
3: Incident of
2: Was it a lobster
3: bisque
2: he had?
1: It was, I don't remember what kind of soup it was, but Thor couldn't
3: eat
1: get
3: soup.
1: Enough crackers.
3: I'll take it back. I'll eat soup, but I'm whatever. It doesn't do much for me. I really only eat when I'm sick.
2: Your wife doesn't ever make like a different kind of like big batch of soup for dinner
3: if
2: or
3: I'm
2: something?
3: Sick.
2: Oh, but not on like a regular
3: No, because Eddie's so right. It's not appetizing.
1: What
3: like
1: about
3: if someone told me, if someone
0: well,
3: told me,
0: the morning is what I meant. I meant soup. Right
3: I meant in general. If I was like, "What do we have for dinner?" and she was like, "Oh, I'm making soup," I'd be like, "Oh."
1: What about Chinese soups, like a big old like wonton soup?
3: Yeah, but
0: he
3: I haven't
0: says
3: had it.
0: Wong-tong.
3: I
0: haven't
1: had. Right.
3: I used to love wonton soup, but I haven't had it in years. Years.
0: I got to make you some of my albondigas.
3: I know.
2: So delicious.
3: I don't want.
2: I think if you had a good soup made for you, like a good.
3: I mean, my wife makes good soup,
2: but. Yeah, but I didn't think she made it because you tell her you don't like it. But.
3: Well, no, she made like a chicken noodle soup last time I was sick.
2: I feel like chicken noodle is kind of basic, like a good, like a soup with tons of going on in it.
3: I definitely wouldn't want it from you.
0: Oh,
2: okay, I mean, you don't take that shot.
3: No. Just
2: but,
3: kidding.
2: But
3: no.
2: I just mean it like a different soup. You know what I mean? I feel
3: I'm
2: like you're
3: kidding.
2: Saying no to like
3: no. I just
2: basic
3: do, I just it's not appetizing mm-hmm. to me. Like I'd rather like. Chew
0: you don't want
3: something.
0: It as a meal.
3: Exactly. Uh-huh. Exactly.
0: Now, if you go like soup or salad and you go soup before the meal, that's fine.
3: Yeah, but I usually go salad. Unless I'm cold, it doesn't really get cold here.
2: Oh, chili guy.
3: Yeah, like I have, to me, growing up, soup was a winter thing. Like you had soup in the winter or like, you know what I mean?
0: It is wild when Emily is making soup and it's 100 degrees.
3: Yeah.
2: Like, I mean, but my house is 70 degrees, so it's, you know. It's fine.
0: It still doesn't. But you have to have a feeling for soup.
2: I'll eat soup in the desert.
3: Emily, what did you think is the best soup that you make?
1: Ooh,
2: the best soup that I make is this. Is this like white bean? White bean with sausage and kale and fennel and some other things, carrots and onion in it. It's my favorite soup right now. I love it. It's delicious.
3: Is that the best soup you make, or is it your favorite soup?
2: I think it's my favorite soup.
3: So then what's the best soup you make?
2: Well, I would say that. I guess I'd say that. All I don't know. I think they're all pretty good.
0: Wow.
2: I feel like I've mastered the art of soup making.
1: Wow. I love soup it. Master.
0: We did talk for a minute of Emily opening up a soup only restaurant.
2: Yes.
1: That took a turn.
2: Then that did take a turn.
0: Yeah, that got crazy.
2: I think I said I wanted to be able to offer sandwiches too.
1: And Eddie said
0: then
1: no.
0: Then what's the point of having, it was a specialty place.
3: Yeah, you got
0: it. Well, it's soup only. How are you going to get a soup?
2: I mean, like Einstein's Bagels has sandwiches and stuff.
0: I understand.
2: Like,
0: I understand. But that's not what we're doing. Yeah. I'm not going to invest in a sandwich and soup.
2: I don't need your money.
0: Yeah, you do. Yeah, you do.
3: Can we just gloss over the fact that she thinks that she's mastered the art of soup?
0: Yeah, I'm not even going to address that. Okay.
2: I feel like I understand soup.
3: I mean, I've had the meatloaf, the potatoes, the grilled cheese, but you think soup... I can't say anything.
1: That's where she shines.
3: That's where you shine.
2: I wouldn't ever
0: all
2: give
0: soups?
2: It to you because you don't like soup, so
0: lady,
2: I wouldn't count you.
0: All soups?
2: I've never done a clam chowder, so I couldn't say all soups. No. But all the soups that I, in my rotation, I feel like I know.
3: Well, Eddie, you should try her soup.
0: Three?
1: Yeah.
2: No, I know a lot of
0: don't
2: soups.
0: Make me too.
3: Eddie, you should try her soup.
1: I'd like to try
3: if
1: her soup.
3: Someone, no. If you say on this show, you've mastered the art of something, and then I say, I want to try it, you tell me no, because I don't like soup, then Eddie should try it and really see
1: and
3: if Emily has mastered the art of soup. I mean, that's a crazy thing to say.
2: Yeah, I guess what I mean is, like, when I'm in there cooking, I understand the way the soup process works.
0: Yeah.
2: So, like, I can...
1: What
2: like,
1: does
2: I,
1: that mean?
2: Like, anybody can make a soup. You just
0: soup
2: need
0: soup process?
2: I'm not going to get into it because it'll bore everybody. But
1: like, for me, I just throw everything in a pot.
2: Well, there's just, like, different things. You put different things in at different times and you saute
3: things.
2: So
3: your
2: things.
3: Soup would be better than Sky's soup?
0: Without a doubt.
2: Probably, because I know how to season it.
0: Sky has not mastered the art of soup.
1: I'm not a soup master. I'm not going to claim that, you guys. That's wild. That's wild.
3: I gotta
0: when
3: try
0: do
3: this.
0: You think you're going to make this turkey whatever soup?
1: Bean.
0: Again.
3: Black bean,
1: kale.
3: White bean.
2: I have no clue. I haven't had any plans. I don't have any of the ingredients in my house. So I don't know the answer to that.
0: Bring it in. All
2: I know
0: you.
2: How it's going to go.
3: Wait, I mean, it could be good.
2: I'd like to have non-biased people taste it that aren't going to say
0: how am I biased?
2: It's gross,
3: he's
2: going to
3: say, he'll say if it's good. I'll say it's bad. He'll say it's good.
2: Hey.
0: Why would I automatically think it's bad?
3: Yeah, he'll
0: I'll
3: say,
0: give you an
3: he'll
0: honest,
3: say it's
0: you just like don't want an honest opinion. I'll give you an honest opinion.
3: He really okay. will.
2: Okay.
3: Sky we'll will see. Say it's good no matter okay. what. I'll say it's okay.
1: No matter what.
3: So Eddie's, I think Eddie's actually the one.
0: I mean, a million percent, I'd be honest.
2: All right.
0: Oh, jeez.
2: All right, I'll let you know.
0: Hey, master.
2: Hey,
3: master. I got to know more about how she mastered the art.
2: I'll tell you with a break. I'll let you know.
0: I'm going to leave the room. All right. Listen, don't rain on my parade today. Today's a big day. One of my favorite days of the year. Of course, it is. May the 4th be with you.
3: Wow.
0: May the 4th.
3: You did it.
1: Okay.
0: Yes. Now, Sky says we are going to go over the 25 things you may not know about the original trilogy, the original Star Wars trilogy. I doubt there's going to be one thing on here that I don't know.
1: Really?
0: I doubt. I mean, if there's something that surprises me, I'll be shocked.
1: Wow.
0: Maybe.
1: Okay, we'll see.
0: We'll find out when we get back on the show at Rock 105.3.
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0: on the show. It's Rock 105.3. So listen, I hope that you guys are all celebrating, as you should.
1: Wait, what are we celebrating?
0: Well, it's one of the greatest days of the year.
2: Monday? Oh, wow.
0: No, it's unfortunate that it's a Monday, but it's May the 4th, you guys.
2: Wow.
1: May the 4th.
0: It is weird that you guys didn't say anything to me this morning. There's no presents.
2: Presents?
3: It's a present
0: day? I feel like for me, it should be.
2: And what's
3: you're not George Lucas.
2: That's a good point.
0: It goes George and then me. Oh, you know that.
2: Does it?
0: You know that.
3: Okay, I'm sorry.
2: And what's the proper greeting? Do you say Happy May the 4th?
0: Yeah.
2: Or do you just say May the 4th be with you?
0: Either is acceptable.
2: Oh, okay. Mm-hmm. Okay, I didn't know.
0: An acknowledgement at least.
2: Any sort of acknowledgement.
0: You of all people should know this. You've been with me for damn near 30 years.
2: Well, first thing this morning when I saw you, I'm like, he's wearing a Star Wars shirt today, right? And I turn over. Is this a new?
3: Eco
2: a newish
3: base
2: one?
3: Search and Eco. Rescue.
0: Eco.
1: Uh-oh. Be careful, Emily.
2: There's an H in there.
0: Echo.
3: Okay, I'm sorry.
1: Got to be careful with this one.
3: You're right. That word is echo. I don't know why I read it like eco. That was really stupid.
0: You know what that is?
3: No, it's like a rhinoceros. Like
0: okay.
2: A rhinoceros.
0: Yeah.
3: Those horns.
0: It's a tauntaun. Hello. I thought they smelled bad on the outside.
2: That's a line from the movie.
3: Oh, no.
2: He has to go inside one to like hide or something. And so
3: what?
2: He thought they smelled bad on the outside.
0: Didn't have to hide.
2: Oh, why did he go in
0: there? Because Luke was dying.
3: He went inside
0: him warm.
3: The rhino?
0: Yeah, to keep it's not a rhino. It's a tauntaun. It's a tauntaun.
2: They sliced him open.
0: It's a tauntaun.
2: Well,
0: Han did.
2: Yeah.
0: Cut him open because he's going to keep him warm. His innards were the thing.
2: Ew.
0: He had already dead. It was already dead. And you cut him open and shove him in.
1: It's like the Reverend when Leo had to sleep in the horse.
0: Yeah, exactly.
1: Is that where they got it from?
0: The Revenant stole it from Empire Strikes Back.
2: Could be.
0: 100%.
2: Wow.
3: Wow.
0: You're learning a lot right now, huh?
3: Sleeping inside a rhino.
0: It's not a rhino! Don't you dare call it that again.
2: Oh, he's getting mad.
3: Sorry.
0: Listen, don't ruin May the 4th.
3: I'm not.
0: Okay? It's a big day.
3: Zip it.
2: Any plans?
0: So many.
2: Like, are we going to watch a certain movie? Are you just going to see what's on, like, TBS or whoever shows it on repeat?
0: There's going to be a marathon, right?
1: Yeah.
2: I'm sure there will be.
0: Yeah,
3: probably.
2: So you'll just put that on when you get home?
0: Yeah.
2: Okay.
3: I mean, you have Disney Plus.
0: Yeah, I know.
3: You can just put it on.
0: There's something to it. Like, you're an ultra fan if you sit through, like, the TNT commercials. You know what I mean?
2: It means more.
0: It does mean
3: more. You're putting in more work?
0: Yeah.
2: Yeah. Wow. Yeah.
0: You're a bigger fan. It's tough.
2: Look at that.
0: It's very exciting. It's very exciting. But when Sky says... she has come across the 25 things you don't know about the original trilogy. Come on.
1: Yeah.
0: I mean, I chuckle a little bit to that. Mm. I mean, are these like behind the scenes things?
2: So
0: or like,
2: some
0: what
2: of
0: do we
2: them
0: got?
2: You may not know because like, I'm kind of like, ooh, I feel that's a stretch. But then there are like quite a few behind the scenes things as well.
0: Chances of me not knowing these are pretty slim. Maybe you'll shock me and maybe you'll drop a piece of knowledge on me that I've never heard before, but I'd be surprised.
2: Okay. Here we go.
3: So cocky.
0: Well, I'm not trying to be cocky.
1: He's like, Emily was cocky about soup last segment, and now you're cocky about Star Wars.
0: She's the soup master. I'm a Jedi master.
1: Yeah.
2: Wait.
1: Put the two together.
0: Where?
2: Yeah, I don't know if you're a Jedi master.
3: Hey. Do they eat soup in Star Wars ever?
0: Yeah.
3: Oh, really?
0: Yeah, there's been times.
3: That's exciting.
0: Yeah. Yoda was mixing up a delicious soup for Luke that he ate in Empire Strikes Back.
3: Aw, that's cute.
2: And was it delicious?
0: He had to move a snake that was on the soup pot, but other than that. Other than that.
1: I wonder if Yoda brings up
0: Yoda. Really? Like, you don't know the name's Yoda?
1: Yoda.
0: You're being a silly guy.
1: I wasn't.
2: What was
1: being,
2: that?
1: I didn't mean to
0: really,
1: say that.
0: Really? Yoda?
1: I didn't mean to say that.
2: Of all days,
0: get out.
1: Damn it.
2: Wow.
0: What did Yoda say?
1: No, I said, I wonder if he brings up the soup master.
3: A reference?
1: Yeah, like a reference. Because Emily is the self-proclaimed soup master.
0: It is crazy.
1: Yoda tells Luke, I got this from the soup master.
0: It's where he got the recipe.
2: Yeah.
3: He might have. Eddie's we heard that.
0: No.
1: It wasn't a sound drop.
3: You did it in front of a microphone.
0: Thor played it.
1: No, I didn't.
2: Oh, wow. Okay. All right. Okay. Are you ready for your facts you may not know, but Eddie claims he's going to know? Okay. Number 25, a short film.
1: We're doing all 25? Sky.
2: I don't know. I don't know.
1: It's 9:08, Sky. You're going to do 25 to 1? There's no way we can get through
0: again,
1: that.
0: I thought she would pick out the ones that are like most interesting to her.
2: Oh, my God.
1: And then go 10 down.
0: She doesn't know how to do lists anymore. Like, what happened
4: and
0: to
4: he's
0: her?
4: He's going through
0: what
4: it
0: happened
4: right
0: to
4: now.
0: Her?
1: 25 to 1?
0: Sure.
1: She's, right, what the hell?
0: You know what? This will be a 17-part segment.
2: How did we do 25?
0: Again, I thought you kind of figured we've been doing this the same way for most of the show's existence.
1: She picks out a couple.
0: Or you could even say beforehand, like, hey, well, how many do you want me to do? We've talked about that before. But
1: or show Eddie the list and be like, hey, which ones do you want to do? And then we'll just do the top 10.
0: She's been going through some help.
2: No, I'm just going to give you the top 10.
0: Her brain apparently isn't working anymore.
2: I'm going to give you the top 10.
0: We've had a rough go.
1: All right, number 156.
4: Wait a minute.
2: We'll get there eventually,
1: the
2: guys.
0: Okay. Well, this
1: top 25 would be
0: number
1: ever.
0: 25.
2: I don't know. I mean, we are.
0: The incident that happened earlier this morning is really throwing you for a loop.
2: It really has. We just blew.
0: You
2: 10.
0: Rushed through 16 at a rapid pace. None of us could pay attention.
1: Yeah, she wasted all of her energy.
0: Yeah,
1: doing that
0: she really
1: rapid
0: did.
1: Pace.
0: I did. Yeah.
1: I did. Can you drive home? Are you okay?
2: I'm not sure.
0: Yeah.
2: We'll find out.
0: She needs that.
2: We'll find out.
0: Okay.
2: Okay, I'll give you the top 10. Let's see.
4: All right.
2: Number 10, Return of the Jedi crew didn't like Admiral Ackbar's... Ackbar's...
0: It's a trap!
2: I guess the crew...
0: He didn't like what?
2: His look.
0: Oh.
2: Because they thought... Because he's a good guy, right?
5: It's a trap!
2: Yeah. Okay, dude. Not all of us know this, all right? So the fact that he looked like a squid, they were saying, like, good guys have to look better. Like, they can't. And so the crew was trying to get them to change the look. But I guess the director said that they think, no, even good-looking people can be bad guys.
0: He's an alien.
2: And bad-looking people can be good guys. So they tried to change the look, but they wouldn't let him, and he stayed squid face.
3: Oh, that guy's wild looking.
0: Yeah.
2: Yep.
0: Admiral Ackbar.
1: What ride do you see him at Disney? And he says it's a trap. Isn't there a ride
2: Star
1: at
2: Tours?
1: Disney? Star Tours?
0: No.
2: When you're like walking in, he's not in the
1: entry swear I've
2: area.
1: Heard that at a ride before.
2: Or maybe just Eddie says it, like, you know, a couple times a week.
0: I probably yelled at
2: him. Could be. Okay. Ewoks, they actually are speaking a real language. I guess the Ewoks are speaking Tibetan phrases, but they sped them up so fast that it doesn't actually sound like a language.
0: Is that right?
2: Yep.
0: I've never heard of that before.
4: He's questioning it.
0: I've never heard of that before. Because wouldn't we all then have, like, know that? Because wouldn't people go, oh, they're actually speaking a language.
1: Well, this is a list of things you didn't know.
2: Yeah, that's a good point, Thor. Harrison,
0: I'm gonna look into this.
1: I don't know.
2: Harrison Ford didn't make so much money on the first film, making $10,000 in the original film.
4: That's it. What?
2: I guess he did finally manage to secure half a percentage point of ticket sales, which ended up netting him like $2 million. But initially, it was $10,000. Yeah,
0: to do Star Wars.
3: Even back then, I would think it would be way higher than that.
2: Yeah.
0: Again, he was a nobody. Mm-hmm. You know, nobody knew Harrison Ford. Was he had done American Graffiti, and that was kind of it.
2: Mm-hmm.
0: And so everybody was like, you know, okay.
2: Yep. Mm-hmm. Huh. Next, James Earl Jones didn't believe Darth Vader was actually Luke's father. I guess all, you know, James Earl Jones, his lines were all dubbed.
0: Hey, way to spoil it for Emily, by the way.
2: Oh, sorry.
3: It's a lot, Sky.
2: Sorry. And so he thought they were, because the script was so secretive, he thought they were putting things in there to try and trick him. And he goes, there's no way. There's no way that could actually.
0: He wasn't buying it.
2: Nope. Not buying it at all. Yep. Okay.
0: What a time to be alive.
2: They say George Lucas's insistence on Vader's TIE fighter spiral made the sequel possible. So I guess in the original ending, he was supposed to die. Vader was supposed to die.
0: So that makes sense. On the run on the Death Star, Emily.
2: Okay.
1: Wait, the original ending of what movie?
0: The original. New Hope.
2: Uh-huh.
0: So remember, you know, when Luke blows up the Death Star? Spoiler alert.
1: Yeah.
3: Dang it, Eddie.
0: And then, you know, when they're on the run, Darth shows up and he's got a couple of TIE fighters buddies with him and they're going to kill Luke. But then Han comes out of nowhere, shoots one of the TIE fighters, and then it makes Darth Vader spin out of control, out of the way. And then eventually he just takes off because he knows he's beaten. Well, I guess they're saying originally he was supposed to die in that part.
2: Oh. Yeah. But at the last minute, George Lucas
1: been a mistake, huh?
2: did that shot.
0: Amen, brother.
2: So they could have options, which turned out to be the better choice.
0: Amen, brother.
2: Han Solo being frozen in carbonite was due to his contract. I guess Luke and Leia signed a 3-picture deal, but Harrison Ford would not sign a 3-picture deal. So they didn't know if he was going to be back for the 3rd film. So they said, well, if we put him in carbonite, that will be the reason then he doesn't come back.
0: So he might have just been in carbonite forever.
2: Forever.
0: Oh my God.
2: Yep.
0: How crazy is that, Emily?
3: Wild, Eddie.
2: In The Empire Strikes Back, the rebel troops on Hoth were actually members.
3: The rhino?
0: No, it's a tauntaun.
2: Were actually members of the Norwegian Red Cross.
3: What? Wow,
2: fun, yeah.
0: They're the extras?
2: Yep, all Norwegian mountain rescue skiers they use.
1: Wow, okay. Didn't get paid enough.
2: Okay, this one's going to be tough for me.
0: Uh-oh.
2: Nin-num spoke Kyuku.
0: Oh, wow.
2: And turns out...
0: It wasn't gibberish?
2: Elote? Turns out that's a real language. Oh, it is the main dialect of Kenyan's people. And so in Kenya, when they saw this, they're like, dude, we know what that guy's saying.
0: Yeah, that's crazy.
2: Uh-huh.
3: We're still going. Can you guys imagine if we would have done all
0: 25? I kind of want to do all 25.
2: We got two left.
0: I'm having a great time.
2: We got two left, guys.
1: My head is spinning.
2: The Sandcrawler was investigated by the Libyan government and A New Hope when they were filming. I guess they were building this thing, which was 2 stories high, 90 feet in length.
0: The Jawas.
2: And the Libyan government actually thought that there was being like a new military vehicle being built. And so they investigated. Turns out it's a movie.
0: Wow.
2: Movie. And finally, the number one thing you didn't know about the original Star Wars trilogy, and this goes back to Harrison Ford's salary, money was tight on A New Hope. It turns out James Earl Jones was paid $7,000 for his work. He was offered that or back-end points. He took the $7,000, which he now says cost him tens of millions
0: of
2: dollars.
0: That's crazy.
1: Wow. Yeah. That sucks.
0: I did learn some new stuff there.
2: Okay.
0: Yeah, who knew?
2: Yeah.
0: They're speaking real languages over here.
1: Damn.
3: The rhino. I know that
0: that's not a rhino.
1: During the break, you and Scott can break down the rest of the list.
2: Yeah, we'll go over the rest, Eddie, because I prepped it.
0: Cannot wait. I cannot wait. Happy May the 4th, everyone.
2: Oh,
0: the Padres have hit a little bit of a slump recently. They were in danger of getting swept yesterday by the White Sox. Did they avoid the sweep? Well, we're going to tell you next in Sports Dirt.
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0: Patrick Mahomes tore his ACL and gave it to him as a gift. It's Sports Dirt with the Oracle.
1: Well, I've been a little bit worried about my girl, Emily. Mm. I don't want her to jump off the bandwagon. It's too early.
2: Yeah.
3: It's May 4th.
1: You know how
2: never off the bandwagon, but you know what I mean. I got to get it out, though.
4: She
2: I'm still going to scream at the TV losers if they're acting like losers.
4: Oh, no.
2: But I'm always going to watch.
1: I understand.
2: I know. And I'm not there yet.
1: I understand that.
5: One year, the Nationals were like in dead last at the All-Star break, and they went on to win the World Series. So you would have been calling them losers up until the All-Star break?
2: I can call them losers on opening day just if they're playing like losers. But that
4: opening
2: doesn't mean
4: day?
2: But just because I call you a loser doesn't mean I'm out on you by any means. It's just that I'm very frustrated.
1: Seems hurtful.
4: Yeah. Not very supportive.
2: Hey.
1: Well, the Padres are a little bit of a mini slump. I mean, it's first time all season they haven't looked very
5: losers,
1: good.
5: Right, Emily?
2: Losers.
1: I mean,
2: get it together, boys.
1: What?
4: Oh, my God.
2: Tatis. Merrill. Come on.
4: Oh, call them out.
2: Wow. Sorry. Thank you.
1: Stunning.
4: That is effective. Yeah, I mean,
5: she's right about Merrill.
4: Oh.
5: These numbers, bro.
2: What is he batting? Like
5: 211.
2: Oh, really?
5: Three homers. And it wasn't like he tore it up last year. Ever since that contract. Hopefully he turns it on. I mean, they're still winning. So.
2: Yeah, because LA lost a bunch of games, didn't they, recently? The Dodgers?
1: Yes.
5: The whole division was like on a crazy losing streak.
1: Which is good.
5: Yeah,
1: it's a perfect time to... the Padres had lost four in a row and five of their last six, and they lost the two first games of their series against the White Sox. So definitely needed a win yesterday. Mm-hmm. It wasn't looking so good, so they needed to turn it around, and they did. They turned it around. They started with the Padres in the fourth when Miguel Andujar and Manny Machado both went deep to give the Padres a 3-1 lead.
4: Okay.
1: The White Sox then tied the game up in the seventh, which wasn't great. Then we had the eighth inning roll around, and the Padres had a chance here. They had runners on second and third with Xander Bogaerts up. Okay, looks like something may happen here.
2: Here we go.
1: Well, Xander sort of did a check, kind of excuse me swing, and it was a little dribbler that went down right in between the pitcher and the third baseman.
2: Yeah.
1: And nobody fielded it. And so Xander got on, run scored, go ahead run. Sometimes that's all you need.
5: Uh-huh. Yeah, and two things. One, all three batters before Bogaerts, including Bogaerts, had 0-2 counts, which is pretty crazy to think about. Second, did you see Craig Stammen? Is it Stammen, right?
1: Mm-hmm.
5: After the Bogaerts thing, look at the camera that's always on the dugout and wink at it.
2: Yeah.
5: I really like him.
2: Me too.
5: I like his personality.
4: Oh.
1: Thank you.
5: I'm a Stammen guy.
1: Thank you for saying that. Thank you for saying that. So Xander's safe. 4-3. Here we go.
2: Okay.
1: You know what happens in the ninth?
2: What happens, what? Eddie?
1: Well, the Reaper comes out.
2: Oh.
5: Yeah. Stammen?
1: No.
5: Oh.
1: Mason Miller.
2: He's not the Reaper.
5: Oh.
1: Mason Miller. Comes in, strikes at the side. Game over. Game over.
2: Oh, it was amazing.
1: That's it, and we get the win. Dominant fashion.
2: Wow.
1: Fantastic.
2: Great
1: so
2: stuff.
1: Hopefully that gets it going.
2: Okay.
1: Sometimes all you need is a little dribbler in life to get you going.
2: Wow, Eddie. Oh, my gosh.
5: Did you tell your Little League team that this weekend, Eddie?
1: At times, yes. At times, no. I don't scream at them, you're losers.
2: Oh,
1: when
2: man,
1: we're not
2: you should.
4: Emily.
2: Little Timmy's bobbling the ball around.
5: So you guys have a rough inning.
1: Losers?
5: If you guys can have a rough inning, give up some runs, you don't scream out, you, losers.
1: Come on, losers. Yeah. Get it together. No, I don't think
5: you're
1: that's...
5: You're embarrassing me, you losers.
1: I'd rather you not.
2: I could show up at your game and scream at the kids.
1: Not.
4: Oh, geez,
1: I'd rather
4: Emily.
1: You not.
2: Well, I'm available.
1: You'd be asked to leave.
2: By who? By you?
1: No, by the everyone.
2: Everyone.
1: Maybe their parents.
5: My high school coach was intense, and I was reminiscing with an old buddy, and one time I forgot to tag up at third, and I was pitching, and the ball was hit to the left, and I didn't tag up, and we were winning the game like 6-0, and I was pitching, and he yelled at me and basically called me a loser. I was going to get my glove from the dugout, walked to the mound. He still was yelling at me. While I was warming up, he was yelling at me that I've never played the game before and I must be an idiot.
4: Oh, my God.
5: That is a true story.
1: Oh. How do you not tag up?
5: I
1: kind of agree with him.
5: It happens.
1: Oh, I kind of agree with him.
5: No.
1: Mental lapses are unacceptable. Errors happen in baseball.
5: You're going to have... No.
1: Young man, listen.
4: Young man.
1: Listen.
2: Young man.
1: You can have errors.
4: Oh, man.
1: how you recover from them is what is real baseball.
5: You think he'd give me a reprieve? I was warming up.
1: Young man. Uh-oh. When I'm speaking, you're not speaking.
4: Coach Eddie.
1: When I'm speaking, you're not speaking.
5: What?
1: Use those big ears. Okay?
5: Let's listen.
4: Uh-oh.
1: Mental errors are unacceptable.
5: I don't know what
1: Stay locked in. Hey.
4: Where's the focus?
5: There was none in that
1: moment. Exactly.
5: But so, how about focus on the coach? I was warming up, getting ready to pitch an inning, and he's screaming at me from across the field.
1: Yeah.
5: You're pulling me.
4: Oh, pull him. Wow. Ejected?
1: Get to the bench.
4: Oh, go to the bench.
5: I was pitching really good.
1: I don't care.
5: I'll never forget it.
1: We lose the game, it's because of you.
5: We didn't lose.
1: If,
5: we were up 6-0.
1: We lose the game,
4: wow,
1: it is because of you. Deal with that.
2: Wow.
4: That got crazy.
2: I appreciate it, Eddie.
5: Put down your four fingers.
1: Thank you. Done and done.
5: Coach Hansen, psycho.
1: That's great.
4: Oh, okay.
5: Let's see.
1: The fact that you still remember it 25 years later is
5: vividly.
1: You know?
5: Yeah. Vividly.
1: I don't know if that's good or not.
4: A little much. Yeah.
1: We had two game sevens in the NBA playoffs yesterday. The Pistons pulled off the comeback win as they raced a 3-1 deficit to advance in the playoffs, beating the Magic 116-94. In the other game seven, the Cavs took down the Raptors 114-102, and they will advance as well. This was unfortunate that I broke the news to Thor this morning that longtime Yankees broadcaster John Sterling passed away at the age of 87. I figured he would know.
4: Right.
1: He knows everything. It'll be all this stuff. Yeah. And so I flippantly just said, I go, oh man, that sucks about John Sterling. And he died. And he goes, what?
5: Sorry, I'm not on Twitter as much as you are.
1: First of all, even you deleting your apps, you're still on Twitter more than me.
5: Than
1: anybody I know.
5: I'm devastated.
1: Lack of focus.
5: I don't have a lack of focus. I used to go to bed listening to the radio and the Yankee game with John Sterling.
4: Thor.
1: Got him. He will be more upset about this than a family member passing away. That's a fact.
5: I will watch a lot of John Sterling old Yankee clips today.
1: The Yankees win.
5: That's right. There it is. That's right.
1: Well, the San Diego FC didn't win.
5: But they didn't lose either. What a year.
1: Yeah, they didn't lose either. Huh. They played to a 2-2 draw against LAFC. But that is the first point that they've earned in over a month. So it's been a rough go of it so far. But hopefully they can turn it around with that as well. There you go. That is Sports Dirt for today. You know how it goes. Sometimes when your parents or a family member gets older, sometimes you got to step in and help take care of them, right? Sort of the responsibility you get when you age or whatever. Well, one guy is being asked to do something by his family, and he isn't sure how he feels about it. We're going to see what this guy's situation is coming up next on the show on Rock 105.3.
0: The show. Mm-hmm.

0: Chili Peppers on the show. It's Rock 105.3. So sometimes this will happen if you have an older family member or older parent and they get into a situation where they kind of can't take care of themselves that great anymore. Sometimes you got to step in and help out.
1: Mm-hmm.
0: We are in that situation where old Grandma Nancy basically lives with us.
1: Mm-hmm.
0: Now, we do have a granny flat. That, I mean, it's her own place, so she's got her own thing going on.
2: Kitchen and all that other stuff.
0: But I mean, I shop for her every week.
1: Mm-hmm.
0: Do a great job with that, by the way.
2: Give her off-brand products.
1: But generic.
0: She's eating.
1: She's
0: eating food.
1: Okay.
0: I mean, I don't know what you want me to do. let me buy her Wagyu steaks. Let me get her Dubai chocolate nonstop.
2: I think that's a little different. You wouldn't get her saltines.
1: Yeah.
0: I didn't know there was a difference.
1: Okay. Well, clearly there is because she noticed.
0: Whatever.
1: Okay.
0: So that's sort of the situation we were in of like she was older.
2: Yeah.
0: It just didn't make sense for her to live on her own anymore. So the fact that, my wife's able to, check in on her nonstop, it's great.
2: Mm-hmm.
0: And so that will happen from time to time. You get an older parent or whatever, you got to step in. Maybe they have to move in with you.
2: Mm-hmm.
0: That's a lot.
2: Yeah.
0: If you think about it.
2: Yeah.
0: Have you thought about situation like that?
1: Mm-hmm.
0: Oh, you have?
1: Yeah. Well, that's why we built the ADU in our backyard.
3: For new dad?
0: Oh, is he moving in?
3: I figured that's what it was
0: for. When is that happening?
1: No.
0: What do you mean no?
3: What do you mean no? If your mom, God forbid, leaves us early, and new dad has, he's the head of the will.
0: Well, first of all.
1: He's not the head of the will.
0: Yet.
3: Yeah.
0: Exactly. He's going to go with his family because they're way cooler.
3: That is true.
1: You don't know them.
3: That's a great point. I think we do know.
1: And he is very close with his family and has a very big family. So I think.
0: Everybody loves him.
3: He'll stay with them.
1: What?
3: And then next thing, they're in the will.
1: Okay. What? That makes no sense.
3: Well, he's ahead of it.
1: Okay. He is not. Okay. Can you stop saying that?
0: Yet.
1: Okay. They're not even legally married. Stop it. All right.
0: Oh.
1: Well, as far as wills go.
0: Hey.
1: That's legally.
0: Brat.
1: I'm not being a brat.
3: They're not even legally married.
1: I'm just telling you what the law states. Okay.
0: In God's eyes.
1: Okay.
3: I refuse to call him daddy.
1: Yeah. No, we built the ADU first thinking maybe my husband's grandmother may move in there, but turns out it took 3 years to build said ADU. And
3: 3 years?
1: She passed away before it was finished. And then the thought.
2: A nice spot for her.
1: And then the thought was my mom, would my dad pass, but turns out she decided to jump on a dating app instead.
0: Well, in the time it took you to build the ADU, your dad died and she remarried.
3: Okay. Yeah.
0: I mean, that's crazy.
1: No. So as of now, I don't know who would move into that thing, but it's there if relatives need it.
0: How nice.
3: Don't you have a renter there?
1: Well, yeah, right now. Oh. But if we hear that, in the future, if somebody were to need it.
0: Mm. Thor, could you imagine one of your parents moving in with you?
3: Oh, no, my sister gets it.
0: Wait, why is that? Because
1: that been discussed?
3: My sister has a giant house that's brand new in Ann Arbor, Michigan.
0: Mm-hmm.
3: And in the basement, they have, it's completely finished, and it's basically its own studio apartment.
0: Now,
3: so we've already
0: decided.
3: What if
0: they don't want to be in the cold?
3: That sucks for them.
1: Ouch.
3: Yeah, she gets my pass.
0: Oh my god.
3: Wow. Not even a question.
1: Oh. Wow. Okay.
2: Right. Wow.
3: I don't if God forbid my dad goes first, my mom will probably just stay in Florida. If my mom goes, I don't even know. It's gonna be a disaster.
2: Without your dad.
3: Oh my god.
1: Yeah.
3: I can't do anything.
0: I'm sure they'll go out notebook style. Get together holding each other.
1: Yeah.
3: The guy can't do anything.
0: Yeah.
3: Without my mom.
0: Emily, I know your mom takes care of you.
3: Yeah.
0: But would you ever step in and take care of your mom?
3: Well, she'd have to move into her mom's place.
2: Bingo.
0: Wait a minute.
2: High rise living. Okay. See you later, Robert and Reed.
3: You're going to leave your son? Excuse me?
1: Family's not moving.
2: We could all fit. She could upgrade our place.
0: Okay. Hold on a minute. Wait. That's the least you can do.
1: What happened?
2: Mom doesn't take care of me. She doesn't take care of me. That's not a fact.
0: Wait, what?
2: But I would absolutely take care of my mom. She's a delight. I feel like she would be really fun to have there, and I love her very much. But my house is so small, so that wouldn't work that well because it's so tiny. So it's like she would be sharing the boys' bathroom.
1: Oh,
4: yeah, but you wouldn't let her use your bathroom?
2: She could use my bathroom. Gosh. But if it's to the point where
3: she paid for the remodel.
2: She didn't pay for the remodel. If it comes to the point where she needs to live with us, that means she probably can't get around and there's stairs to get into that bathroom. But of course she could use it if she'd like.
3: There's stairs to get into it. How many stairs, Emily?
2: Two.
4: Oh, my God. Okay.
3: So, whoa.
1: Three whole steps. Three.
2: But I assume she's living with us. She can't walk very well and all that other stuff. Mm. Wow. I don't know.
4: Yes. You're terrible.
2: Yeah. I'm terrible.
0: Well, one guy is in sort of this situation where family member getting older. The family has asked, hey, you need to help out. But he really isn't feeling it.
1: Yeah, this is a little different. So this guy says he's a jerk, even like bringing this up. But he says this is how he honestly feels. So it's his grandma, and she hasn't been in the best health. There's been some falls, some mix-ups with medication. We're getting a little forgetful.
0: Oh, yeah.
1: And so the family all got together and goes, okay, like she can't live alone anymore. She's got to live with somebody. And it turns out that he is kind of the most successful out of everybody, but it's not like he's rolling in it by any means. He just bought a 2-bedroom home. And here's the thing. Oh, and he works from home, unlike other people in the family who go to work, so they would be leaving her alone. But here's the thing. Guy just turned 30 years old. Like he just left his 20s. He's now in his 30s and he's single. And he says, I feel like a jerk even saying this, but like, it's not my mom, it's my grandma. And also, I'm young and I'm dating, and like, literally, this would kill my life as I know it if my grandma moved in. And he goes, and I know nothing about being a caretaker. He goes, I'd have to take classes. Like, it's weird. Like, would he have to help her bathe eventually? Like, and so he's like, I feel like a jerk for saying it, but the rest of the family got together and is like, you're the ones with the most means. You bought a house. You stay home and work.
0: Ask.
3: Yeah.
1: And so they basically aren't asking.
0: Is this an Adam Sandler movie?
3: Right.
0: Like, at some point it is. Living with grandma.
1: They're telling him, we want grandma to live with you. And he's like, he doesn't, and he feels like a jerk for saying that.
0: I need more details.
1: So like, many
0: where
1: more details.
0: Where is grandma living now? If she has her own house. What you're telling me, you can't sell that house and put her in a senior living facility.
3: Mm-hmm.
2: Yeah.
0: Where they have full-time care.
2: Yes. Yeah.
0: Like, that is the answer.
2: 100%.
1: I mean, like, maybe she doesn't own her home. Maybe she's a renter.
0: Okay. Again, these are the details.
1: It makes it sound like there's no options.
0: There's got to be more options
2: here.
0: Because that's a crazy thing to ask a 30-year-old kid to do.
2: In a 2-bedroom, too. That's like the big... It's not like he's... I would have felt different if he was like, just bought a 4-bedroom house that's bigger and stuff like that. Maybe he could figure it out.
0: I still wouldn't have felt great about it.
2: Yeah, you know what I mean? I get what you're saying, but like 2-bedroom house is tiny.
1: Yeah, that's a lot to ask. And I feel like the responsibility falls on the next generation, not 2 generations down. I get you're still family and it would be wonderful if you could, but really I think it's, you know, his parents.
0: Yeah, but I mean, some people are very tight with their grandparents.
1: Yeah.
0: You know, I mean,
1: yeah.
0: It could happen.
2: Yeah.
0: But it's just, you know, if he's not into it, if he's not immediately going or offering.
1: Right.
2: Mm-hmm.
0: Like the fact that they're just telling him, you have to do this.
3: Yeah, that's crazy.
0: I'm not sure about that.
1: Yeah.
0: Mm-hmm. And because that's a crazy ass.
1: Yeah. That really is.
0: But, you know, I don't know.
3: Sky would do it.
0: Well, yeah, if it was brought up, she would never have an ability to say no.
1: I can't fight. I can't fight.
3: The grandmother would be sleeping in her bed, sleeping on the couch.
1: Oh, yeah. Like, I mean, the reason we built the ADU.
0: Loveland.
1: Oh, yeah. My husband's Nana, R.I.P., she was a hot tamale, that one. So I couldn't imagine us all living together.
3: Hot tamale, huh?
1: Not in a good way, guys.
2: She was hot tamale, that one.
3: Is there a good hot tamale? I feel like there's not.
1: If you want a verbal assault and you think you're just walking by, Nana would give it to you. And so, I couldn't say no, you know? It was going to be what it was.
0: Whose idea was that?
1: My husband's.
0: He said, let's build an ADU for my Nana when she gets older.
1: Well,
3: did he know she was a hot tamale?
1: Oh, he knows. Oh, he knows all about it, dude. One time, his cousin sat down to Thanksgiving dinner with a hat on table. And normally, grandma would say, hey, please remove your hat.
3: Yeah,
1: no, she picked up something and chucked it at him and said, you don't wear a hat at my table.
4: Whoa. You should know where you're at, man. Yeah. Know the rules.
1: Respect the nana. So it didn't work out, you guys. But
4: does she hate you?
1: In the beginning, yeah.
4: Most people.
1: Yeah, I heard that word a lot.
4: All right, well, there you go. Wow. Coming up tomorrow, Emily has another issue of something that happened to her in the store.
2: It's wild.
4: It's a line. Oh. She swears that we're going to agree with her on this one, though.
2: You are. I'm telling you.
4: We'll see about that. We will see about that. Plus, my latest top 10 and more Disneyland tickets all tomorrow. We'll see you then.
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Got a big surprise for you at noon. I'll tell you about that in a second. A new Rock the Bank keyword up in just a couple of moments. 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

Rock 105.3, San Diego's rock station. I'm sure you could use a couple of extra bucks. Grand is the Rock the Bank keyword. Fill up that tank of yours. I filled up my Jeep yesterday. It was like $80 for my Jeep. Ugh. 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

you do what they told ya. Now you do what they told ya. Now you do what they told ya. Now you do what they told ya.

Doesn't get more California than the Beach Life Festival. That was up in Redondo Beach this weekend. I went. I got to meet my childhood heroes, Duran Duran, which they did not disappoint. It's Booker. It's Rock 105.3 cruising through the rest, the very tail end of this hour and a half of commercial-free music. What?

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0: Saw a good Foo Fighters video this weekend. Alon, the drummer, apparently is friends with the drummer of the Hooters, and Dave Grohl found out. I was like, oh my God, you had a yellow drum kit. And I remember as a kid seeing it, like 15, 16 years old, and I had to have a yellow drum kit, and he got one. He's like, I'll even take it a step further. Smells Like Teen Spirit. I drummed on that album from that yellow drum kit. So he gives all credit from his drumming in Nirvana to the Hooters. How about that? A new Rock the Bank keyword in a couple of minutes. 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

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Well, Reloaded, I guess. It's their seventh studio album. They're going to release Reload. And of course, it's going to have all the bells and whistles, the deluxe edition with the cassette even and the vinyl. I can't believe people want cassettes again. I'm going to pass on that trend. It's Nirvana now, Rock 105.3.

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All right, all this week, 8, noon, and 4. Yes, a 4-pack of tickets to go to Disney. And if you're looking at your watch, you're thinking, hey, I got a shot. You got a shot at noon. Hang out with me. 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

with me because you look so fine that I really want to make you mine. I say you look so fine that I really want to make you mine. 4, 5, 6, come on and get your kicks. 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

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A four-pack of tickets to Disney just went out the door. 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

Spring, fresh off of the Beach Life Festival on Saturday night. They even ripped out a Led Zeppelin Whole Lot of Love cover. Noodles plays it so effortlessly, too. He's really good. Booker, it's Rock 105.3, San Diego's rock station. How about some Stained right here on Rock 105.3?

Rock 105.3. I didn't pay much attention to the Padres this weekend. I figured they'd kick the crap out of the White Sox because they stink. Whoops. Guess not. Maybe they need a day off today to lick their wounds, but no rest for the wicked. They're up in the Bay. They got the Giants later on. It's Rock 105.3, San Diego's Rock Station.

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the great Shannon Hoon, and Blind Melon on Rock 105.3, San Diego's rock station. 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

the closer of the Padres. He used to enter games, of course, to that. And, well, speaking of entering games, enter Sandman, the great Mariano Rivera of the Yankees used to walk into this song as a closer. And a little note, over the weekend, the legendary broadcaster for the Yankees, his name was John Sterling. The Yankees win. He passed over the weekend. So a little nod to a great broadcaster. It is Booker playing Metallica, Rock 105.3, San Diego's Rock Station.

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long to so long. Booker tapping out. Beto comes in after two. He's got a new Rock the Bank keyword. Then and some Disney tickets. He'll tell you about those. Papa Roach on the way out. 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

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Buenas tardes. Good afternoon. Beto Perez checking in. Happy Monday. 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

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The Rolling Stones released an image that meshes parts of all their faces into a single image. 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

Gorillaz are going to be performing October the 25th at Pechanga Arena. That's going to be off the hook, man. I haven't seen the Gorillaz perform here since I saw my viejas. I'd be like maybe 10, 12 years ago, but one of the best shows I've ever seen. Appreciate you for having us on. It's Linkin Park on Rock 105.3.

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0: 105.3 San Diego's rock station, Beto Perez. So Black Hole Sun earned a Grammy back in 1995 for the best rock performance and also best metal hard rock video for the 1994 MTV Awards. I remember watching that video, man. It was definitely ahead of its times. Hey, love that song. Appreciate you for hanging with us. It's Beto Perez, your chance to win $1,000 with Rock the Bank coming up in less than 3 minutes. 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

Rock 105.3, San Diego's rock station. I saw that last night. Rejects were here in San Diego and were looking for a place to play because they're doing their house party tour in May here in the United States and the UK. And, well, it looked to work out for them. Welcome to San Diego, All American Rejects.

Rock 105.3, San Diego's rock station. Got to send some birthday love out to my brother, man, Mr. Tim Piles. What's up, Tim? He's hanging with me in the studio, man. Hey, you know what? For his birthday, this is what we're going to do coming up in less than 8 minutes. I got a 4-pack of tickets to Disneyland Resort or Disney California Adventure Park, whichever you choose. Those tickets coming up right at 5 o'clock. 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